0: said, nigga, son, you want somebody to wash your back? Let Chris Mom wash your back. Hey, Dave, man, let Chris Mom put some soap on your back. I'm back out.
1: Hello,
2: 325165 Mobile.
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2: Hello, Ed.
1: Hey, Ed,
2: I'm gonna send a hand to you, man.
1: Before you get gone on that Cadmigan end. Hello to you, Ed, Jimmy Bricker.
3: 0410 Mobile on a Sam Pile with the wave is gone.
1: I just heard you out there, Cadmigger. Walk back in the damn radio room and boost, there it is, there it was, there you is. How you been doing up there, Cadmigger? I ain't been able to talk to you that often, man. Hey, Ed, but I heard you and I wanted to break bread with you, 410.
3: Hey, Jesse. Hey, my uncle Jesse, 165 in the boat, be a goddamn break bag.
1: Man, you need to sit down somewhere, Cadmigan. You're too much, man. Hey, Ed, you need to stop it on that Cadmigan end. Hey, you got me, Cadmigan, back here laughing. 410.
3: No contact, trouble. I'm back this out. Hey, Jesse, what you want me to do? Turn something in along?
4: Soft ass. Hey, certified jackass. I'm being here. I'm making a soft ass. Certified jackass. I'm moving out.
1: Cadmigan. And we got 4th of July coming around the corner, Cadmigan. What's up with that end there, break?
4: We might sound the same, but it was
1: something. You some damn fool.
4: Take care of certified jackass meetings here in the zoo, got down.
1: Ed, Cadmigan, I can't help you, Ed. You're too far gone, Cadmigan. Hey, Ed, Jimmy say when you wake up in the morning and you feel like you ain't learning no more, it's time to find something different to do, Ed. Get down.
4: Hey, Miss Ed, I'm just waving my hand like the Queen Elizabeth. I'm just waving my hand.
1: I heard
4: Jimmy like Queen Elizabeth. They certified jackass. I'm just waving my hand at Jimmy like Queen Elizabeth there, 410.
1: Hey, talk about you and Big Head, Cadmigan. Now they coming, Cadmigan. They coming, eh? Hey, Hitman, good evening to you, Cadmigan. Why you sounding good? Coming through these Cadmigan Florida woods. Hitman, Jimmy Swagger said, what's on your mind? Come on down.
4: No, like Queen Elizabeth. Get it straight, man. I don't want anybody to get offended. I'm waving my hand like if I was Queen Elizabeth at 410.
1: Man, that got rough. Hey, Hitman, that got rough. I don't know what that is. I can't speak a team, man, on that key. There's about 3 or 4 of them Cadmigans in there. Ain't no damn doubt about it, man.
4: Yeah, 410 right now. Yeah, man, I got my hand up about halfway up, and I got it real stiff, and I'm just moving my hand. I'm just moving my hand back and forth. I ain't moving my arm. I ain't moving my shoulder. I'm just moving my hand back and forth, waving the hand there, 10-4.
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4: 13, just make sure when you get off that short bus, you keep your helmet on. And like Randy just said, just make sure when you get off that short bus, you keep your helmet
1: on. Start off on that cat, make an end. You got to drop some more keys in the pot on that cat, make an end. Ed went up in there, Captain Meeker, and that's all I heard on that end, man. Just mumbo jumbo, and Ed, I couldn't tell if he was talking to me or calling some damnbody else. What's going on, Captain? Hello, T. Ed, have you got a copy? On that pocket change, man. Good God almighty, man. Man, I ain't talking to you, man, since the sun was beginning, man. That's the last time I spoke to you. That's how long that's been. Hey, pocket change in the Carolinas, can we?
6: No, Blake, no, Blake, I just stepped back in the house.
1: About it. Lord be my Cadmick and mercy. I'm over here smiling, Cadmick. I ain't heard from you in forever on that end. Hello, T. Pocket Change. Pack a like it if you got a copy. Jimmy Swagger said, come on down and break bread with me there. Them Cadmickers ain't gonna let me bum, bro. They ain't gonna let me bum down with you, man. Somebody up there, I say, what's up, Cadmicker? That's for sure enough real, man. And I'm glad you put me in the Cadmicker.
6: I don't care.
1: Coming to Florida for Tia.
6: Damn, he's on with it. Tell him you're going to need another set of tools there. Tell him, hurry, jump on some damn tools, because he's going to turn red.

0: Ed, what you doing on Metamucil over there, Cadmix? Hey, Ed, you keyed up. You said you got some shit about to pop off over there to the right. Ed, you talking about Depends and Metamucils and...
1: Man, you got that Metamucil
2: in that... Sounds like you.
0: Is that in the syringe, man? How does that come, Ed? Now, Ed, it was rough, Cadmigger, but I could pull out a little bit on that end. Hey, pocket change, man, them Cadmiggers done got pissed off, man.
2: Okay,
0: Mr. Ed.
2: Slap ass. I kill him. I'm a Sam Powell and I'm easing on back.
3: Hey, 410, there ain't no dog in it, man.
2: That was suicide in Carolina. That was suicide in Carolina. DX9 in Florida is getting down.
3: 165, right back, babe.
0: Ed, I don't know what happened to you, man. You done went wild.
2: Yeah, this cold right now. Yeah,
0: you gonna look out for one another on that cat making the end, and you gonna give the man some Metamucil on it. Oh my God! Hey, hey, cat making, you didn't used to talk crazy like this, cat making. You used to talk sane, man. Man, you used to talk. Your talk game was a little different, Ed, right?
2: 6-9-8, I heard you in there. It is rubbing tough. But I definitely heard you in there. No two ways about that. 410 Mobile, Sam. Hope you have yourself a super fine one. God bless you and the family. 410 Mobile on the Sam Powell, clear and gone.
4: Truck.
2: 0410 Mobile, one antenna, two drivers, I'm gone.
4: Jimmy on that.
5: Man, you better stay busy down there.
4: Jimmy 43, say hello. Hey, pocket change, Chad Jimmy 43 in the Bahamas, say hello. Pocket change, old 43 in the Blue Waters, you hear me, come on down.
5: It's 43, I can't get you nothing, he didn't key. Hey, 43, I'm down. He's not here.
6: Hey, when that skip get to moving crazy, it's nice to have something like this up every now and again, man. You ain't gotta spin that beam around like a helicopter. You could just shoot lightning bolts off the splatter stick.
5: Like Jordan.
7: Leave Jimmy alone on that Cadmeanian. Then go find him a cork and swallow that Cadmeanian. LOT, your pocket change in the tobacco fields. I said that and I meant that on that Cadmeanian 410.
6: right back. Yeah, man, I was gonna make them come over here and replace it, one of them big companies, but man, they started, I don't know, hem-hawing around. I'm too happy where I'm at.
8: I ain't gonna make no crazy DX, I gotta go.
6: And I can splice it together, so I just let it go. But I let it go so much, I ain't cut it and spliced it. It's still squished, it's still flat, but it's still working. Hey,
5: 430.
6: I'm surprised you can hear me this way.
7: I got derail out there plugging my Cadmeanian ears right now, pocket change. Tell 43 to go sit down somewhere. When I'm ready for him, I'll come get him. 14.
6: That's good, man. I'm happy to hear it. Real happy to hear 413. Been talking to you many a years, man, and I didn't mean to be plugging your ears, Jimmy. I'm just trying to return a favor.
5: I just plugged mine into mine, but you couldn't hear me.
6: Take care of 413.
7: Me and 43, that's my uncle, real talk, man. That's my mom's brother on that Cadmeanian. Real talk. Now, that ain't his talk, that's real talk. Now, I know he's a dolphin and got to swallow a cork on that Cadmeanian, but that's my people.
8: Yes, he is.
7: Tell him I'm going to
8: put your car chains on.
7: Get that cork out of him. Hey, worldwide pocket chains. I got derail plugging my ears, 410.
5: Yeah, I ain't right at 5, man.
6: Jim, you all in my radio, too. I tried to hoop and holler for you a couple times a while ago, but you couldn't hear me.
5: I'll get 413
6: down there. Hey, Jimmy. You plug in my ears now.
8: Working this ground, playing on the ball.
6: Break it.
7: People don't change, man. You know how them women, they keep scratching on you, keep your neck scratched up, Cadmeanian. You got to put both hands on her to tell her leave you alone to quit scratching. Police come to pick you up and take you to jail. Should have took her crazy ass to jail, but they take you to jail on that Cadmeanian. Well, hey. Relate that over to 43 on that end. Tell that Cadmeanian to stop, man. He got to learn when to stop. Tell him to throw his hands up in the air. And wait on Benny Hinn to come get him. 410.
8: No 912, North Carolina. DX, I with the funny episode.
6: Out there, I'm on the side. See if I can't do a little better over here. Hey, 413, you still got a grip. I might swap over to the flat side. Sometimes that duck plugger if I don't point it a certain direction for a long time, cotton picker don't want to act straight, so I had to go up there and pull the compass out. So I don't know if I want to swap or not.
7: Still got my blonde hair, my brown eyes, and I'm still white, and I'm still good looking on that end. Hello to you, worldwide pocket change in the tobacco fields, Cadmeanian. You got that damn stick down, 410.
5: Still white, still got blonde hair.
6: I didn't hear you come back, 413. Jimmy got my ears.
9: Yeah, hello to you, my brother. I think it was at 28. When you said I had your radio, when you bumped down to 28.
6: Take care of 413. Take care of Jimmy.
9: Once again, my brother, while you're still unplugging your ears, I was trying to holler at old pocket chair, but he don't hear me on that ear. Mr. 413, downtown Newtown Beach, pulling out. I'll see you.
8: Yeah. with the moss on it.
7: I don't know if I got no damn condition when you go with that out of the way, cutting me some short, fun, crazy ass shit.
9: He said 413 the man. Hey, pocket change. He said 413 is the man, pocket change. 410.
8: Hey, great. What do you think of
6: this? That's probably a little better than it.
8: Yeah.
6: Just on this vertical stick. It's probably a little better than it looks like. I'm just on a splatter stick. I'm keying this duck plucker 150 foot high in the sky. I still got it plugged in because I was on roll call last night. Hey, Jimmy Swagger, D-Rail working the splatter stick is right back.
7: I got to get on that roll call, man. You know I've been wanting to put a ground plane on.
9: Pocket chain, Mr. Daytona, getting down.
7: Plane to where I can get on the roll call, derail, Jimmy, getting on down.
6: That's what I'm talking about. I thought I was going to have to swap to the flat side of the city. I tried to holler for you a couple of times, but you didn't hear me. Pocket change has your ear.
7: Make out if you was talking to me or who you was calling on that end. And I had told Pocket Change that. Pocket Change had my radio until you bumped down. But when you bumped down, I let Pocket Change know. I said, I believe D-Rail. That was D-Rail, and D-Rail's playing your ears, and then you faded out and went on, and I didn't hear you no more until I heard you just now. Ain't no damn problem. But how's everybody doing out there, Captain?
9: Jimmy Long. Pocket Change, 413 said, tell him, do me a favor, tell him to leave you. Pocket change.
8: Over ahead.
9: 413.
8: Bye-bye-bye.
6: DX, gotta go. Hey, Jimmy Swagger, I'm doing good, man. I hope you and the Queen, everybody's doing well. I hope y'all been doing good down that way, too, man. Enjoying the new spot. Sound like you got everything set up. And I'm being too long-winded. They probably keying on this vertical stick there, Ray.
7: 13, turn it down. Yeah, that got a little fuzzy right there, Captain. Don't let Captain McGinnian, you say you got the beam point.
8: Yeah, I'm going to do it again. I'm going to do it down. Tell it, turn it down.
7: You want one of them 447s or you want one of them, I can't keep up with what you got going on, man. You got all kind of crazy stuff going on. Damn sure broadcasting. Hey, D-Rail.
6: Yeah, I'm on the Superstar. I heard our friend 413 in the pile right there. He was saying all day, every day, he was talking to Pocket Change. So Mother Nature might be doing a slip around again. But yeah, I'm on the Superstar. You got it. Hey, Jimmy Swagger, I'm on the square. That's what I'm going to break it.
9: Put out later, worldwide, Pocket Change 413. I'll see you. Bye, bye, bye, bye.
7: Them boys can't sleep at night until they look up to their role model, man. You know how it is, man. To leave your legacy, man. Have somebody look up to you on that cat meeting. And hey, D-Rail, you know what I'm talking about there,
6: 14. 7-5,
9: Pocket Change. Boat. I heard you on the
6: walkie-talkie
9: in the house. I'll do it every day. Pocket Change.
6: Around.
9: So, you know what I mean? Oh, like a dog.
6: You just might miss it all.
8: Hey, there you go.
6: I figured I'd just keep it. See what I can do with this splatter stick out here. Hey, Jimmy Swagger, can you hear me? Break it.
7: Green light? You're taking a red light off. If it was rough, I heard somebody else's voice. These splatter sticks talking. Don't let nobody tell you no. Green light on. Don't tell you no. Don't let nobody tell you no. I wouldn't even listen.
9: Not positive change.
8: Good night.
9: Colorblind, pocket chain, Mr. Daytona, I got down.
7: Hope everybody up there in your stack of weeks and stacks of weeks, everybody's fine, swelling well. I know you're on the test side. That's the best side. Derail, backwoods of Georgia. Jimmy Swagger out here in these Florida Central Woods is rolling on.
10: Real, real good copy. I might swap up the flashlight. I don't know if Mother Nature's stick and stay, but I might hook up that plug-in 60-foot long 8-element and see what I can do out here. Hey, Jimmy Swagger, I can't pump up too much on this vertical stick. You know, they scourged my coax, man. They run over one of them tree-trimming trucks. They scourged it flat, but I'm still keying through it. Jimmy Swagger, breaker, breaker.
7: Well, I tell you what, I'm getting a damn lawsuit sitting on them Cadmeekers. Ain't no damn doubt about it. But you got about 100 rolls of that Cadmeek and shit sitting over there behind this big-ass damn generator, Cadmeeker. Well, go on and get on the flat side, man. Let's see what the flat side's doing. Hey, Derail, they all behind you calling me, man. I hear them.
10: I might have to, I'll see what happens. I'll switch over to it. Hell, the skip might be gone when I get back, but I'll switch over to it. I'll point it over that direction, and if the signals look bad, I'll take the side-by-side back up there to the hill and see if that duck plugger slipped. You know, that's what it likes to do when I point directions I don't usually point. Hey, Jimmy Swagger, Derail said, I'll be back. Bye, bye, bye.
7: Job to do. I gotta put that work in, man.
11: 4-3. 4-3.
7: Cadmeeker, Florida guys, man, they look up to me, Cadmeeker. They look up to me, man. They lose sleep over me because they ain't got the talk game that I got, Derail. Hey, Derail, go on and do what you got to do on that Cadmeeker.
10: I'm starting to spin the beam now. It takes a little bit to get it around there. Doggone, I can't reach it with all these foot pedals in my hand. When you got a foot pedal in your left foot and your right foot, a mic in your left hand, and a double foot pedal in your right hand, it don't leave a whole lot of hands free. Hey, hey, Jimmy Swagger, I'm going to spin it around, try to get stuff prepped real quick, and then I'll go in there so it won't take as long. And if the signal drop way down, I'll know the beam ain't calibrated or it ain't pointed at you, and it slipped. Then I'll take the side-by-side and get the compass. So this might be a process, but we'll see what happens. Jimmy Swagger, I'll be back.
7: I'm trying to reach for you, Cadmeeker. That's how you buying real estate around here. Jimmy Swagger said, Cadmeeker, you buying real estate down here.
12: 8275, where you coming from, man? 8275, 1477, where you coming from?
10: I'm about to swap to the flat side. Hopefully this thing don't slip and I don't have to go up through the hill and get the compass out and all that mess. So we'll see what happens.
13: Your kite smoke in the backyard in my shed.
10: 410, yeah, it says 174 degrees. That ought to be close enough. I'm going to walk in the amp room and swap that thing around and see if it didn't slip. I'll be back.
7: Good God almighty, man. I ain't never heard you sound so good, Cadmeeker. I'm listening to you on Cadmeeker Bose. Man, I'm telling you right now, Cadmeeker, that thing's wide transmitter. Cadmeeker sounds good. God knows it sounds good, Cadmeeker. LOT in the shed, if you got a copy, Jimmy Swagger. I brought you up in the game there, break, break.
14: You tell you in that Mobile knocking the tail out of the fishing out there, dude.
7: They he got them cotton pickers on point, Ed. Come here. Some shit like that. But you've been in the game. You definitely involved in the game, man. Yes, sir. I would say you was a major role player in the game, there, Brie.
15: Good job, man.
7: I just didn't key on that Cudmere, and I'm sorry to leave you hanging, Cudmere. That was my mom. She turned me. I had to pick up that Cudmere in 21, man. But, hey, Ed, I'm going to tell you something, Cudmere. You're sounding damn good. I listen, man. I heard you many times. Rangers sound good. Rangers sound damn good, Cudmere. But, man, when you got that one right there, man, whoever put that one together for you, Cudmere, they did something special for you, Ed. 410?

0: on CE board, or did you just do the audio board there, break? Well, you know what's going on then, ain't no damn doubt about it, Captain Meager. I'm glad for you, man. I'm glad for you, Captain Meager.
1: Hey, jumping up and down, why'd you go back to Channel 19? Hey, jumping up and down, 147, so why you don't go back to Channel 19? Hey, jumping up and down,
0: 147, hand in your hand, Captain Meager. And then we can damn sure do the damn thing, that's for sure enough real. Worldwide Ed, I want to thank you, Captain Meager.
1: Yes, I'm them boys in Channel 19.
0: Everybody can't be like you.
1: Hey, jumping up and down. Hey, jumping up and down. Them boys up in Channel 19 looking for you, bro.
0: Yeah, you got it softened up on that, Captain Meager. Go on, Captain Meager. To the best side, and that Captain Meager fell out, and you fell up on that end. You popped up on that end. Ain't no damn doubt about it. Ed in the rural country, Roanoke, up there around Roanoke. Boy, you in them Captain Meager woods up there. Ed in the shed, Jimmy Swagger said, I want to thank you.
2: Roanoke, we got him out of it.
3: What's up, Kadir, what's going on?
2: Trying to do the best I can with the little I got, no two ain't doubt about it. Hey, cousin, all the best. Hey, you have a happy Independence Day. You be safe. Country cousin, 43, Bahamas. Ba-ba-ba.
3: Fire control, everybody about the day, man. Every day better. I can't complain, my friend. I appreciate you asking. You got a hammer down too, my friend. Hello to you, worldwide controller, Mr. Daytona with the quick wave and route. I'll see you.
1: Come on,
2: brother.
1: Yeah, ain't no strain. You and all that damn
2: Jerry
1: Swagger, but...
2: Me and your colleague, my super friend. I'm with you. Country cuz, 43 Bahamas, on the quad, ba-ba-ba.
3: Hey, you made the right choice, Captain Meager, because Lord knows you put some RF up in your head, no doubt about it. Take it in, take care of your business, man. God bless you. Keep it, my brother. Take care of your real life. Controller. Or 413, pull it straight back. Bye.
4: Country. cruising dirty side of South Carolina, you
5: Fire Super Freak, you sound good too, man. And coming from you, man, man, it's a compliment on that camera unit, man. Make my heart feel on that plug in there, no doubt about it. Take me and take care of my brother. I'm going to get up out the way, she go try to get up with Jimmy, no doubt. Worldwide Super Freak, your friend in Daytona Beach, Florida. That's down and gone. I'll see ya.
4: Y'all today, but see, we had them damn storms coming through this cabin all day today. We've had them isolated storms coming through here all day today. Take care. 8-4-13, I'm gone now. I see you.
6: Mr. Ed, there's room down here on the sand pile. Stillwater said there's room down here on the sand pile for you, Mr. Ed. Mr. Ed.
7: Swap to the flat side, and Mother Nature drop all the way out. Derail reading this mail.
6: It ain't dropped out, Cadmaker. It just tatted off a little bit. That's what she does.
2: Swagger, Mr. Edward.
6: Jimmy Swagger said, Cadmaker,
2: I'm bumping down this
6: off a little bit. We gotta wake her back up and bring her on back to the
2: front.
7: Yeah, folks, yeah, your numbers dropped on me a little bit. And then 413, I seen him a while ago. He was fading out my receiver altogether. Heard 43 in there a little bit, man. But man, it's real hard to, like, the beam slipped, so I had to try to kind of guesstimate a little bit along with that flaky Mother Nature. I probably still ain't got it on there, but it's close enough. Jimmy Swagger, break it.
6: Yeah, Roger D. Well, it sounds good. It sounds good where you got it, the way you got it on that, Cadmigan. And I'd leave it alone, Cadmigan. Just talk on that thing, man. Ain't no damn doubt about it.
2: Shit, I wouldn't want to say it. It rough that time. Hey, take care.
7: Real good copy, Jimmy Swagger. Always a pleasure, man. Good to hear you out here today. I'm glad I come down here, man. And I'm glad it stuck around long enough to be able to make a couple contacts. Jimmy Swagger in the woods. Oh, actually, it ain't in the woods no more. And the pot.

0: nigga, we wasn't having that. That cat nigga had me on the floor. Had me on the floor earlier talking about that old shit. They're 410
1: with that room. Tell us the truth. Tell me how many times you done kissed a girl. When you played Dr. Jesus.
2: Hey, I apologize, painkiller. My 44 coming here was asking me a question. I took my headphones out. Hey, painkiller, I apologize, I'm back.
3: Somebody tell me every time I key the mic, why I've got a whole room full of DX. But nobody.
2: Yeah, my 44 just walked out here. Sorry about that. I didn't mean to hesitate. I didn't mean to make you wait. Hey, painkiller, hope all is well and swell in the sand pile. Derail, trying to go. Let's go. Copy. Low side smoking. Sounding good, man. I know it's Mother Nature moving fast. I was telling Jimmy Swagger, 413, I was keying the splatter stick here a minute ago, and I was conversating with them guys, and I was telling them, man, if you ain't waiting by the CB, you might just miss it all. Hey, painkiller, I'm glad it's sticking around. What's going on, break, break?
1: Man, I didn't even know you were talking to those guys. I was on the 21. Hey, D-Rod, I was on the 21. I was on the 21, and, turned off on this kind of bigger radio, and I saw a signal. I turned the volume up when I got off the phone, and I heard your voice, no doubt about it. And when I first fired down, I was looking at Mississippi. Hello, Worldwide D-Rail, with your good sound itself. I'm trying to get it back to you, break, buddy.
2: Oh, you're making it back. Back in grand style, painkiller, showing up. I heard Jimmy just for a second saying, Jimmy being nosy. That's all I could hear in there. I don't know if he's talking to me or if he was calling somebody else. But you got a stick down, painkiller. It might be the first time we got to make the contact since you've been in the pile. I usually got the beam parked out west, and here lately when I've been twisting, you know, north or south, belt plugger starts slipping, so I got to go up there with a compass. You know,
4: JoJo,
2: painkiller, I'm coming back.
4: No compass.
2: See, I heard you on the walkie-talkie a little bit earlier. I heard you talking up to the pimp in the Poconos up there. I was listening to you on the walkie-talkie. I thought about coming down here earlier, but it didn't look that strong. I'm trying to walk down here. Sure am. Well, I say I walked down here. I drove the side-by-side down here. I can't be lying. Hey, hey, painkiller, D-Rail said, come on, come.
1: Back, D-Rail.
2: I thought I heard my phone ring. I might better check my phone. Sounds good, painkiller. Appreciate you, man. I'll tell D-Wayne you said what's up, and I'm looking forward to hearing the new one, too. Worldwide painkiller in the sand beaches. D-Rail on the tip top of George is rocking the mail.
1: Say right there. I hope to see you around October. Hope to see you around October 22nd to the 24th. D-Rail Wolfman, swap me key down. No doubt about it. Hey, D-Rail, keep on with it. Keep it on.
2: Appreciate you coming. 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

0: Palm Beaches. We're going to see you in October, my friend. 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
2: 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Bye, bye, bye, bye. Jump up and down. 250 feet back to the trail.
3: And you ain't gotta come back no more. 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

0: Obama. 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
1: Hey, baby shark. 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
0: And I'm always on the back side of my beams. Oh, this man. Now, Jack, you like you. 328, ball football, good man.
1: No copy, no contact. 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This place, by y'all.
2: Now, you got to tell the truth and shame the devil. I heard a cat figure ask you, did you move to
0: New York? Oh, 328. Oh, South Carolina. Well, we heard about Mr. Bushman in there, too. Thank you, sir.
3: Time, all. two.
4: A bumblebee triple two.
5: Triple 7 in the Cow Pasture Arena Mail.
4: towards Oklahoma. Three cars and triple two rolling through.
3: Hey, look around.
1: just wanted to let you know you wasn't playing.
3: Obama, me and Omar, the fire from Boots over here.
2: can I'm the undertaker, we take them out of
1: here. I heard you say something about you heard me turn the house around, but it got rough. Somebody in my ear.
2: Yeah.

You were born.

0: Gun Street. 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That you said hello. Take care.
1: CB break, and then you can see Boogie, then y'all can talk about all the killing people. Just come on to the bus stop CB break.
0: Like I said, if you plan on
1: y'all can talk about all your kids.
0: Well, I might be able to make it right there, just it is. But I'm going to appreciate the key up and key down, and you take care of that deal, can't remember that, that's going to cut you.
2: Ah, ah, ah, ah.
0: I did get it.

0: is how you like Alaska.
1: My other gun must have been
2: you. Show yourself what you're waiting for.
3: We're in love with the Richmond Tower, 300, Trumpet.
4: Somebody's in lights out. Bandit, you in there tonight? Bandit, you out there tonight? Bandit, you said don't wear rootin' pootin'.
5: Hey, Trevor Jacket, that was trying to see how you enjoyed your cruise to Alaska. Hey, Trevor Jacket, that was trying to see how was your cruise to Alaska.
4: Or he might be in jail. Bandit, if they took you to jail, did that dog tell me where you at?
5: Hey, 1-2, 1-2, I won't be there.
2: I'll be there.

0: Bandit on down here. Bad boy, big bad boy, Michigan. Take it on in, and I'll send you downtown Joliet. This is the Dive Bombers, back 10-6.
1: Who is it, what, Scott and Vega? Hey, Shelby, you see your name.
2: Magnolia about a few hours ago, but I'm a waiting man. Hey, Sean, there you go, man. 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

0: I don't think he's got enough. 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I don't think he's got that stick down. I don't think that 1-2-1-2's got that stick down at all. So I had to key this microphone down and kind of let you know what was going on. Good evening to you. Top of the Sunday evening. 2-2 and LMR.
1: Out of battlefield, say sharks in the water. Sharks in the water. Sharks in the water. Sharks in the water. Sharks in the water. Sharks is in the water, so I'm gonna back out of here. You take care.
0: Thank you. I'm not forgetting about me.
1: Super Sunday.
0: What's
1: the rest of it
0: that
1: we have?
0: Mr. 7-1. We're done on that. Well, we'll give him a Mud Duck Star. I'll give him a Mud Duck Star for trying. I'm gonna give him a Mud Duck Star for trying. Nice try, but a wrong guy. Nice try, but the wrong guy. Click, click.
1: How are you doing it, 2711? You got a jackhammer down. You must have...
2: Hey, Sean, hey.
1: 711.
0: Situation. So I thought I'd key up and show you how to control the situation. Hey, number 5, am I controlling the situation? 2-2, right back.
1: 7-1-1, just key to let you know I got it all. I got it all with this.
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0: I'm just walking right on through.
5: Right there, little bug boy. I tell you what, you see the little bug boy? Yeah, this is Super Shark. Super Shark in the killer of the battlefields. And I'm out here swimming in these deep waters. I'm swimming from coast to coast.
1: I hope not. That it was,
5: Super Shark, Super Shark.
1: Keep it rocking, keep it rolling. 7-1.
0: By number 5. West of Chicago. Bye bye bye.
5: Hey, Super 2-5.
4: 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Hey, Super Shark, on 45, we just got a unimobile in Wisconsin getting down by a pail.
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5: 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You all by yourself. 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Last bad boy, Super Shark. Super Shark right back.
2: No, I guess he's talking to somebody that ain't 250V or something. I don't know. But he got a shot in the crowd or something.
4: 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No Roger on Super Shark. Super Shark on 45 Spider Box Mobile getting down.
2: Number 6, who is number 6? Number 6, number 7, number 8? Which one of them numbers is gonna be? Take your Obama Superman and say, what number you pulling out?
5: In trouble tonight! And last boy, boy, Michigan. Super Shark in the killer on the battlefield. Say, I heard you. I run.
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7: Hey, 5, new kid? New kid looking.
4: Shock, Mr. 45, Spider Box 1 there. Open up with this.
0: Tennis shoes on the ground. Tennis shoes on the ground. Tennis shoes on the ground. Hey, number 5.
3: Just gotta do a radio cleanup. It's gonna be real. Superman, boots
6: Nice job. Boots on the ground. Boots on the ground. And the big helmet's gone. I see you.
0: Roger, I'm picking up what you're throwing down. Hey, number five, I'm picking up what you're throwing down. The 2-2-2 talk show. Hey, number five, I appreciate you. You take care. 2-2, one more time. Cruise on through.
5: Now, so,
3: good times with Dad. He was right there. That's what I've been waiting on.
6: Broke in the sand, though, Superman, big helmet's gone.
7: Hey, stand down.
5: And I got it right.
2: boots on the ground. I'm gone now.
6: Boy, you come in the sad dude like you got real estate. Hey, Superman, you come in the sad dude like you kicked the door in. Take care of Superman with your mean bad self. You talking about a talk show, Superman. Boots on the ground.
7: I just want to know who you were talking to. Hey, Big Hammer. This dog said, I just want to know who you were talking to. Big Hammer. Big Hammer. You best stop that down.
6: 410, Super Shark. He ain't on the key. He wasn't keyed up. I don't know why you want to steal Superman cape. Now, you Super Shark. Hey, Superman. Somebody trying to steal your cape. And I ain't going to tell you, Super Shark. Take care, Superman. Get Superman back his cape.
2: All right, now you are the road. He can't hold on to his cape. If he hold on to the cape, I'm going to shoot him. He is real dead. And I'm going to drop him.
8: He can't shoot him.
2: I'm going to shoot him. I'm going to shoot him. I'm
6: looking at the Carolinas too, man. I'm looking at Super Shark and you taking his radio. Hey, Superman, I'm looking at the Carolinas and you taking his radio. Stop that. Hey, Superman, get on out of here. Go on, get you some Kool-Aid. Take care of Superman with your mean bad self. Big Hammer's gone.
7: Hey, Big Hammer, bus stop, say bye. Oh, Big Hammer, bus stop, go say bye, Big Hammer. Hey, Big Hammer,
6: boots on the ground. Boots on the ground.
7: Bye, Big Hammer. Big Hammer, bus stop. Big Hammer, bus stop.
8: Big Hammer,
7: bus stop.
8: Big Hammer, bus stop. Oh, kid, no kid. Good time, enjoy it.
6: Hey, Super Shark, you may as well get
7: some. Hey, send my phone bus stop the house around. Hey, send my phone. Your stop so I'm there in the house around. No, send my phone. Hey, send my phone bus stop, get out.
6: Take care, Super Shark. You might have to get Superman's cape back, I see.
4: I put the cape back on.
5: Superstar gotta keep on.
6: Oh, Big Hammer, boots on the ground, I see you.
5: I'm deaf. Yeah, Big Hammer. Hey, Big Hammer, with your boots on the ground. Oh, yeah, that's a long way to Deaf Club, but shoot, I ain't about to read no more, man. I'm out of here, my man. I'm a little tired. I'm going. I'm going to sit back and read the mail and do what I do. Have a good one.
6: While I'm working this on the ground, Big Hammer's gone. hit it straight. Super Shark and the Big Hammer say bye, bye, bye, bye.
9: Come on.
7: 459 bus stop, say hello to you. 4459.
9: 459 bus stop is gone.
8: 50 miles north of the ETL. I got
10: 257 in the Carolina.
7: And I'm out of here. I'm out of here. I'm going back to the telephone. I'm out of here. Dial 459. Your bus stop 36 and gone.
10: Hey, 459, I know my name ain't just keyed on me. Hey, 459 in the key.
8: Well,
10: don't call my brother being key on me. Shame on the kind of nigga mess. Let me get out of here. 459, 257 in the key. Well, I tell you what, when the bus...
7: Tell him I'm 10-7. You tell him I'm 10-7, bus stop gone.
10: Bus stop, and I'm going to get out of here before that camera run me over. Put on you later, 459.
8: I was just trying to see what was going on. Okay, kid, I heard you too here right now. Hey, Tommy, I appreciate you bumping that camera down. Tommy, in the race, good time. Enjoy this. It's your turn to burn. Come on now.
11: Thank you.
6: Bus Stop. Big Hammer, boots on the ground. Big Hammer's gone. Big Hammer.

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0: you qualified to talk to me. 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Hey, Tank Woods, how in the world you doing? 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
1: Mayor, squeeze in the mask, say hello.
2: Why are you reading the mail and wasting time?
0: Catch you later. Been a pleasure talking to you. reading the mail on you.
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Click, Mr. Worldwide, Tango, a.k.a. Doggy Style. Bye. I'm standing by, sir.

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0: really good. 154, we got them. 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Long toenails, and if the technique need the backs cut out, we can take care of it. We'll customize them techniques for him. And we're making some golf shoes like that, too. 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Action, traction, that way.
1: Virginia out there trying to talk, man. Yeah, I got Tiger Woods. 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He out there talking to Georgia. Oh, Tiger Woods, he got a little, I got about 2 or 3 pounds on him. Who that call me?
0: It's 410 Tiger. And all that shit you gotta do when y'all get done playing golf is just slide off of them, what you say, one side, six hole. Then y'all can go and do the doggy. 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All right, man.

choice, not by reason, though. This is a Cat Mix Show. 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

0: Grand P, I caught you that time. 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Hey, Grand.
1: Good evening, Tiger. Windjammer waving.
2: Action Jackson. Working this shoemaker. I work in my brand new shoemaker, built by me. Built nobody touched this cat maker. Ain't nobody even seen it or looked at it. But me, 65-year-old Jackson, did it all by myself. 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Hey, Tiger. A shoemaker will make you some shoes if you need some, I see you.
1: Hey, good evening time to you, 843 in the Buckeye, bang, bang, bang.
0: Hey, Grand P, where are you, Grand P, kid? Boy, I can't get over these boys out there on rabbit foot, getting all Mother Nature on it in. I'm just down here using my mouth.
2: Hey, now, I know what you mean. Hey, Grand P, kid,
1: I'm
2: gonna
1: be beating himself off the nerve or something going on.
3: Hey,
1: Brent, the Grand Prix kid's there. It is rough out there. That Beacon kid is out there doing that thing with that Cobra 2 grand. All right, then, y'all have a good one. I'm working my Cobra 1 grand Windjammer, Georgia, bang, bang.
2: Hey, Grand Prix kid. You know how you tell you would? Hey, tell you would, sit back and listen to me and old Grand Prix kid. Listen to this cat, me shoemaker. I want you to hear it. Hey, tell you would, listen to me work this shoemaker. Hey, Grand Prix kid. Hey, Grand Prix kid, look at those shoemaker calling you that big.
0: He ain't know you're looking, wait.
2: Oh, I got it.
1: They tell me.
2: No doubt about it, thank you.
1: Hey, kid.
2: You just kept being that man. You try to bring him in on that.
1: But you know, man,
2: he too hot on the trigger.
1: Hey, kid, Windjammer with the wave, bang, bang, bang.
2: The Tiger Woods, that's the only thing I see the best to do. Tiger Woods, I'm back quiet.
4: Keep that radio down there. Take care, man. Appreciate it. We'll see you later.
1: fuck, man. That's number two, man. He's OG. I kept thinking, what do you mean it don't matter what he tune or turn or what radio he talking on? You still gonna put that stick on him? Hey, Young Buck, it's like that. It's like that, y'all. And that's the way it is. Bang, bang, bang. You know, stripes in the field, they come with blood loss. Them stripes in the field, now you're in the classroom, you can get stripes, but in the field, you gotta give up something to get something, hey, Young Buck, bang, bang, bang.
2: Some blood out there, put it on you later. Hey, Wednesday, I'm gonna roll back to the side, wave with 25 at number two. Let me know Young Buck's head around, I'm out the way, bye, bye, bye.
1: Hey, 410 on the baby bandages. All right, then, Young Buck, do your thing, homeboy. You're sounding good in the backwoods of Georgia. I'm gonna sit back and drink this cold one, no doubt about it, what I got out there. Georgia, bang, bang, bang.
2: And on your left foot, so you can keep your foot down on that break.
1: Yeah, my young fucking cut, see? And I'm in the cut too, bang, bang, bang.
2: Spooky. Hey, Young Buck, look at Spooky. Hey, Young Buck. Hey, Young Buck, Spooky. Hey, Young Buck, look at Spooky. Hey, Young Buck, Spooky, break, break, break.
1: What's going on, Spooky? Hey, Spooky.
2: You never had to worry about. Ever since you were small, you never had to worry about putting your shoes on backwards. And the shoemaker found that out because you got an 11 on the right side and you got a 10 on the left side. That's what you got.
1: Catch you later, number two. He talking to Spooky. Spooky is a telephone man. Spooky will tell on you. He's a telephone man. I see you.
2: Hey, hey, put it on your land. Hey, Spooky, sounding good looking grand. Young Buck Apple on the mail. Bye, bye, bye.
1: Tell him I called him the telephone man. Hey, Young Buck, tell Spooky Windjammer calls him the telephone man. He know what I'm talking about.
2: You say you call him the telephone man, and he know what you're talking about. Windjammer, Young Buck gone, bye, bye, bye. Hey, Young Buck, you tell Windjammer he the rough house man. Hey, Young Buck, you tell Windjammer Spooky, sir. You the

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0: Bang, bang, bang. 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

0: back door, Captain Pickle. 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
1: Hope you had a super fine weekend. Hope everything's rolling through up there around Dallas, Maryland. 875-35 Tennessee, by the way.

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0: Hey, 135, Young Buck said hello. And I'm looking at you, Young Buck. 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

0: through here, good through these. 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
1: Mr. Brooklyn born, young Buck Apple, getting up, bye, bye, bye.
0: I'm going.

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2: I'm trying to get a little bit of a little bit of a little bit of a little bit of a little bit of a little bit of a little bit of a little bit of a little bit of a little bit of a little bit of a little bit of a little bit of a little bit of a little bit of a little bit of a little bit of a little bit of a little bit of a little bit of a little bit of a little bit of a little bit of a little bit of a little bit of a little bit of a little bit of a little bit of a little bit of a little bit of a little bit of a little bit of a little bit of a little bit of a little bit of a little bit of a little bit of a little bit of a little bit of a little bit of a little bit of a little bit of a little bit of a little bit of a little bit of a little bit of a little bit of a little bit of a little bit of a little bit of a little bit of a little bit of a little bit of a little bit of a little bit of a little bit of a little bit of a little bit of a little bit of a little bit of a little bit of a 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bit of a

Plane on sale to see. 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

0: Travis Ryder said talk to your radio. It sound like BJ. Sound like BJ said talk to your radio. But man, this is rough on my radio. I can't understand nobody. No copy, no contact, doggy style. I'm blackout.
1: Hey,
0: Uncle,
1: I was trying to get in there with the driver. But I know you the nation's favorite uncle out there. I know everybody's trying to get to your radio. Hey, but Uncle, one of your favorites over here in New York City just trying to wave a hand. Hey, Uncle, one of your favorites getting down.
0: Yeah, turn around. I hear you, without a doubt. I know who you are when you shout it out. Hello, T, one of my favorites. Man, I believe I still hear BJ. I can hear BJ out there. I can't hear everything he's saying. Hello, T, one of my favorites. Your big uncle, right back.
1: On that. You still on the workbench or you calling it a night on that end? Hey, Uncle, hope you had a good weekend, man. Happy 4th of July coming. Hey, Uncle, one of your favorites in New York City getting up. I ain't gonna stay too long. You know, I gotta get up in the morning. I'm tired. I gotta get to work. One of your favorites getting down. Bye-bye-bye.
0: Oh, that is BJ. That's Buck Jones out there. Hello, young boy. What's up with Buck Jones? He was on top that time. Hello, T. Buck Jones, you called my name 3 times. I heard you that time, Captain, nigga. But young Buck is making it rough. Yeah, I'm still on the workbench, man, but I took a break just to say, hey, hello to you, BJ. Hello to you, wait a minute. BJ and BJ. Buck Jones and wait a minute. YB. Young Buck. Hello to you, Young Buck. Switch for you right back.
1: Too many bees out there, Uncle. There's too many bees out there. So I'm gonna make that math problem easy. I'm gonna get on out the way. Put it on you later, Uncle. One of your favorites, New York City. Tell old Buck Jones, Young Buck, say hello, how they do. Hey, Uncle, one of your favorites. Bye, bye, bye.
0: A big buzz. All I heard was a big buzz, a big buzz, a big buzz, a big buzz. Ain't nobody put no pounds on my radio, man. I got about 4 or 5 pounds on y'all. I ain't got no condition. But I can hear y'all from time to time, you know, down in my mind. Y'all take care. Switchblade with no condition. Good night.
1: Hey, Uncle, it's too late to be putting numbers out there. I'm going to put numbers out there one time for you and get on out the way. Hey, Uncle, one of your favorites, I just put some numbers out there. Bye, bye, bye.
0: Damn, Camille. Yeah, you lead the pack. Ain't no doubt about that. Hey, BJ, you said, Sweetboy, you might not have no condition, but I'm gonna put it so you can get it. Hold on to you, BJ. I heard what you said, had to say, and I'm trying to get it back. Ain't no doubt about that. Hey, BJ, Switchblade, one flame.

can't lie to you. I will not lie for you. And I'm not gonna lie on you. It's rough on my radio. You see, I'm gonna have to do something, man. It's rough. Man, y'all take care, put on your radio. I'm going back to the work, man, because I can't understand. I can't really understand what y'all saying. Take care, put on y'all later. Switchblade, we'll play with no condition. Bye-bye.

Jean

street player, one damn key. I call an Ohio player around John L. King country, around Akron, Ohio, slave work country. No comment, no country on street player. Take care, Buck Jones. I heard on Ohio player, street player, one key. Take care, follow y'all later. Sweet, baby. No good, just a good night. John L. King country. Hey, street player. You say

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Oh, you ain't that. Don't hire your player. Switch where you get down.

10 right here on there, my brother. Big man on the Big Man Radio and that, my PBS show. And you sound pretty good on that damn 800, you sure did. That's what you said, Cavalier. I can't hear what you hear, but you said

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Getting ready for the Joliet, Illinois. About 9.5 days out

say one of the badass Ohio player. 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Hey, street player. 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

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Hey, street player. Go on hell of your business, Captain. 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Independence Day coming your way. 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I just keep up and say hello and that's a Captain Miguel show. Take care, 4 days later, one of the badass Ohio player. Hey, Mr. Street player, accurate, switch player.

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Big deal. 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

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Break, break. Red back 391. Red back 391 around the Carolinas. 391. John East. EBO shut down mine, but I am the big deal. Big break. Yeah, Roger, radar, man. Thousand numbers on to 48, man, when you hear him. Big deal, big deal, big deal. And remember to take your German Shepherd out. John East, your shutdown man, back out. Bye, John East. Bye. John East, your shutdown mine is in the crap. Bye-bye. I'm a big deal. To all my friends, I'm a big deal. Audio radio, the big deal is gone. Who is that calling me? Break. Shut down, get down.

y'all coming back to shutdown, man? 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

0: Real fine stuff, man. Them boys is putting it down. You got about one S unit, and them boys putting down 213s. Hello to the station calling me. Coming back to the shutdown 9. Shutdown 9, right back.
1: Go to a wild with the dog with me, bro. Pick up to a wild with the dog again. I was no doubt. 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
0: We go right back. It's the reason I'm here in the I'm sounding good in the Carolinas. It sounds like state trooper. Sound like the state trooper in the Carolinas. Shut down, man. Waving right back on these super V's. Break, break.

Alrighty then, take care, man. I didn't get a 28 because the echo is a little bit heavy. But we go, we're right back in the Carolinas. Shut down, man. Town Antigua, working the Super Talking V's is back out.

I read the mail. You load, you load, but I just didn't get the 28. Bye. South Carolinas, but I still didn't get the handle. What is the name there, Break? Dirty Coat. What? What did he say? You said 6-9, Dirty Dinosaur there, Break?635, South Carolina, 635 in the Carolinas. Okay, we got it, South Carolina.

Alrighty then, 6 Judge 5, take care, put it on your later, man. Happy 4th of July when it comes around, 6 Judge 5, South Carolina's. Shut down there, working his roommate V's, I'm back out. Bye, bye, bye. Bye-bye-bye, 635 in the South Carolina. I hear my big brother, I hear my big brother, 91 in Alabama. We gonna wave our hands to 91 over there in Alabama. Get out of the way, breaker.

Okay, he's in the Carolinas, man, John East. He's in the South Carolina, South Carolina. You gotta turn the beam over there in the South Carolina if you're in the Carolinas there, break. I got 30 dBs on you. 391. Shut down, man. Right back. Bye, China. Yeah, shut down, man. Stand up clear, bye-bye.

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Woods. What you doing in the Georgia Woods? Are you playing with the Red Riding Hood over there? 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

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But that 635 is plugging my ears from the South Carolinas. Audio, Mr. Shadow Man, did not get it. Break.

Hello, Dr. Spunker, in the backwoods of Georgia. 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Well, you're sounding good coming back here. Dr. Spunker, you shut down my stepping.

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It says Big Boss is stepping in the clear. 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Ron Antigua. Something or the other. 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

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Audio. Audio. 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
1: Mr. Rainbow Bush on the low side of the G6, 105 to 2000, bye bye bye.

Sheldon Browns. Royal Sheldon's in the Thunderbolt. I'm the new Sheldon inbound. Royal Sheldon in the Thunderbolt. TKYB and Mr. Bus Driver, 105.

This time, Yabo, I ain't got nothing to say. All he does is talk on the radio line up his mouth, but we ain't got no sense, brother. No sense, man. When it comes to the real talk, man to man, he ain't got no reason there, fucking.

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All them boys, when it comes to the, in China, they call them C-Rolls. I don't know what's wrong with why they call them C-Rolls. One first is nothing but a C-Roll.

0: Good morning. Who's that out there wearing my Pennsylvania State Trooper 209 in Bermuda? Come on. Right back, Five. I thought that was you, Gallagher.
1: I know, my good friend. He's so
0: Mr. Five in the driveway. Monday morning wave. Come on. Yeah, 410. Likewise, my good friend. Happy July the 4th and the rolls around. I guarantee most of you, mate. Hello, Mr. Number Five in the driveway. Sonic, good like you always do. Good morning. Great Monday wave. I'll get that. Number Five Roger. Five in the driveway, my good friend in Philadelphia, 209 in Bermuda. I'm reading your mail.
2: Bye.

say on that, Jack, man. Likewise, man. Happy July 4th to the five families in the world around, man. Hope you have a great day. State Trooper, good morning, man. Good morning, my good friend. Happy July 4th to you and the fine family as well. Hey, Pennsylvania State Trooper, good morning, good morning. 209, did I hear your radio? Come on. And I appreciate you getting my bag. Hey, Pennsylvania, State Trooper, if I need you, I'm going to call you, Cap Bigger. Hey, State Trooper, I'm going. Sound like the big boys are coming out. Hey, Pennsylvania, State Trooper, you said if I need you, I'll call you. Bye-bye-bye. I got you loud and proud at Pennsylvania State Trooper 209 that I heard you, dear. 410. Good morning, Cap Bigger. Top of the morning of your loud self, 209 Bermuda Wave. Come on. Oh, John Shaft, good morning, I'm Brian the Big Apple. Hey, John Shaft, I heard you, come on. Fulton, happy Monday, right back. While you heading to that soap mine? Hey, John Shaft, 209, I'm trying to get up in the big city this morning. Go to the Steve Harvey Morning Show. Hey, June Shaft, have a great day. Happy July 4th or 209, goodbye.

Okay, right back, 101 in the Watergate. Good morning, good morning, good morning, Mr. 101, 209 of July 4 V. Come on. Boy, you loud as a 12 o'clock whistle, man. Hey, you loud as a 12 o'clock whistle. I'm getting that. O-10, sure smoking around Bermuda this morning. 0209, I'm getting out the Watergate. Bye-bye.

10 miles an hour, 642, no pain, no strain, man. Happy July 4th, right back to you, the fine family, my good friend. Hope you have a wonderful day when it rolls around. 242, 209, get that. Keep looking more the time to you, man. 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

0: is Sean Shad. Keep on. Break, break. Good morning. Good morning, gatekeeper.
1: Boy, you loud now, getting bigger. 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Yeah, folks, yeah. I think it's coming out of the Big Apple. It is in his Mobile, man. I don't know if that getting bigger's gonna cross the border, I know that about it. Coming out of Bermuda, man. I'll be

0: Yeah, 410-9, double nickel, man. Charged to my mind as early this morning, man. I didn't expect no mother nature to be rolling in this early. 8-9, double nickel, good morning, I'm sorry. Behave yourself, Gambigger. Hey, nah, love a nigga. Watch old number five in the driveway, man. That Gambigger rolled up in my radio, took you out, man. Hey, number five, behave yourself, Gambigger. 209, Mike. Yeah, 410. He gotta listen to you, though, man. If he wants to become 10A, sounding like you, man. Hey, number five, he wants to do silent station like yourself, man. He gotta listen to you, there. No doubt about it. Hey, number five in the driveway, 209. I'm reading the mile. Mr. Number 5, while you're sitting in that driveway and getting down, 209, I'm back in the bushes, bye-bye-bye. Boy, you scared the hell out of me, man. Hey, 101, while you getting down out of the water gate, boy, you scared the hell out of me. You should have warned me that you was the key up, Kevin. Boy, you loud. Hey, 101, 209, bye. Four ten, Mr. 101-209. You get down in five style. Bye bye bye.
1: Good morning, 101. Good morning. Keep on the morning waves reading your mail. Have a blessed day. Keep passing love. Tell the family to say good morning time. Hey, 101. Keep on the morning waves reading your mail.
2: Hey, T-Bone, good morning, one chair right back, man. Good morning, T-Bone, right back at the big trees, bye-bye.
1: Good morning, right there, right back. I didn't get the 28. I know I heard in the big trees, but I didn't get the 28, no doubt about it. But I'm gonna say good morning. Tough good morning to you and the five family. Keep on the morning waves, right there, right back, come on.
2: Bye-bye.

0: still making a lot of noise in my receive. Keep on the five. 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Keep on fighting.
1: Take care, keep on doing the best I can with all that, man. My little bitty old one driving two this morning on these two Mako skip shooters, John Sheriff in New York, said bye-bye.
0: Bye, John.

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1: 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I'm 410.
0: 410, yeah. You sound like you home.
1: A little lubrication inside that microphone and get it going right now.
0: Yeah, well, you back in action. You sound real good. 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He can talk skip.
1: Hey, listen, leave me out of that deal, brother. 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
0: wrong. That's what I mean. 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

0: dog on show.
1: Be sure and tell Mr. Ed I said hello and wish him well. And then I have it for me July and give him an apple. Dr. 144 in the cornfield top line. I'm going to get out of
0: there. The high side, it can't make a blue or breaker. Bro, we sure on the Tennessee walk on the low side. Get down. Yeah, somebody's calling Broadway Show. I saw him, man. I'm on the ground.

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Hey, good morning to you down there, number one in the Bayou country.

0: Cozy. Good morning to you also, my friend. You take care and have a beautiful day. It's going to be a hot one up here in Columbus. It's going to be a real hot one up here all weekend. But take care, Stone Cozy. I'm stepping down in Columbus.
1: Okay, go man, Snake Dada. 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
2: 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Good morning to you.
1: Moose, Black and Bad, the Batman, Lady D, Six Shooter, Lady E, Superman, get it, Barbie.
0: Okay, mighty fine. I'm gonna back out of here on that air, my friend. Take care, Stone Crazy. I'm gonna back out of here, Stone Crazy. Have a great day. Stay cool. Hey, Stone Crazy, Mr. Jumping up and down the road.
2: Go get up in the air, Captain. 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All right, 8355, come on, tell you, man. I ain't doing that, man. I'll get ready to go to the kitchen, man.
0: At a 10 Roger, and at a 10 Roger, you take care of my back out of here for a while now. You take care of yourself down there. Stone Crazy, my longtime friend in the state of Louisiana. You know who it is downtown Columbus, jumping up and down.
1: You feeling good this morning?
2: Day by day, man. Take it day by day.
0: You must be hearing me off the backside on that camera.

0: you country, but I will pass the 5, and that's no job. You talking to me off the back corner of these rascals. Hey, on that ear, Funky Station, Jersey, I'm stepping down.
1: Yeah. Hey, Funky Station, New Jersey, how crazy you done gone? 42.5, fuck, I am pulling out.
0: Yeah, 2 right on Mr. B in the Mobile 1012. You out here off early, man. Hey, Mr. B in the Mobile, good morning to you. Why you 1012 in? You have a great day in that Mobile, Mr. B. New Orleans 1012, and Mr. Jumping up and down, getting out of here. So take care on that ear, I'm back out of here. Like I say, you have a great day. Hey, my friend, Mr. B, New Orleans in a Mobile, Mr. Jumping up and down, stepping.

0: that you're right. Well, you pick up truck is talking down there in the Southlands, man, no doubt about it. And you bumped it down too, and you sounded good in that pickup truck, that's for sure. So you take care now in that pickup truck, Mr. Hey, Mr. B in New Orleans, I'm gonna step down.
1: Mr.
0: B at the Sony Mine, I'm headed to the Sony Mine pickup truck. I just shut up.
1: Yeah, that driver
0: is
1: making noise, Bermuda.
0: At a 10 right here, right on, Mr. B. At a 10 right here, right on 355, Sloppy Joe. That's no job, and I'm going
1: to
0: step down.
1: 4209, Bermuda, come on.
0: Tell out your horse and a soul train diesel squad that I'm getting out of here.
1: Smaller funky station, 425, Barefoot Radio, reading the mail. Yeah, so Tim, man, you're more than welcome, my good friend. I just had to spike this microphone up while you was trying to reach out and touch something up, man. Sounded that good in my radio, man. I couldn't let you slide by. Hey, Worldwide Duck Hunter in the Love 209 in Bermuda, so have a great day. Bye-bye-bye.
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0: Hey, right back, too big on that Burford Cobra. Hey, too big, I thought I had you the first time, no doubt about it. Hello, too big on that Burford Cobra, 209, so come on.
1: Well, I appreciate it, Fummy Station. Hey, Fummy Station, New Jersey, I appreciate what I'm out here on this Burford Yakima with a string microphone.
0: Yeah, Pro 10, real good coffee too, boy, you smoking on that Burford Radio.
2: Over my river. But I'm over here, see if I got Mother Nature on my side. See, we make a lot of these golden waters from the northeast corner with the Bermuda wave.
0: Yeah, I'm from the town of that good gracious eye. Too big, man. I can't believe that guy.
2: Get through to the world, man.
0: Get through to the world, man. Get through to the town. See ya. 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

0: Charlie, Foggy Station, New Jersey.
1: Yeah, bro, dear. Just wanted to hop in and get into this one.
2: That can't be the first thing. Who's on the phone now, man?
3: I guess it's
2: Charlie. Yeah, yeah. I'm on the phone with these drivers. I'm on the phone with these drivers. I'm on the Great Lakes of Florida, man. But don't go start that boy off, man. He's a bad man. Hey, he has a share. Come on.
4: Can't make it sound like you already on your sorty mind the way you drive that cat nigga you kind of. Hey, Foley says it. Sound like you already on your sorty mind the way you drive that you kind of. Come on, one more time, my friend.
1: Bro, Tim, hey, that's look, you know, I had those boys around the park, I read up and there, no doubt about it, man. But you on my radio on lockdown, man. Sure enough, you got my radio key all up, turn it all up. Oh, and 209, so you got some audio smoking in my radio this morning, dear Tebow.

good grades July. Hey, Bush Brown, I gotta throw it to my radio, man. Hey, Bush Brown, it's a good grades July. The way you rolled up on my radio that time, all that audio and that big hammer, good grades July, I had to come right back to you, man. Hello, my good friend, Mr. Worldwide Bushmaster, B-Town 209. Come on. Pro-Tail, boy, you smoker got bigger. Hey, Bushmaster, you smoker around the deep view this morning. You said you had to turn that gun big around. Boy, you got some audio coming out of that radio, man. Hey, Bushmaster, man, I don't know what you're doing on that gap in the end. Boy, you be studying tricks, man. Hey, Bushmaster 209, come on.

Yeah, 410 on that Yakima, no doubt about it. That guy big a smoker, man. Hey, Bush Bouncer, you got that Yakima walking and talking around the Blue Waters this morning, no doubt about it. You got those big boys on standby, man. Hey, Bush Bouncer, you got those boys on standby this morning. Hey, Bush Bouncer 209, come on. Dog, I don't look like conditions are shifted up and down, man, but you say you're gonna put some more weight on that guy's back, man, no doubt about it, man. Hey, Dog Hunter, you roll up in this, I'm gonna put some more weight on his back, no doubt about it, man. Hello, Dog Hunter, hello, Bush Rhymes, and still a lot of sloppy company, 209, come on. Time, no doubt about it, man. Good gracious, ah, man. Those boys sitting in the back of the bus right now, man. Hey, bus driver, those cat niggas are sitting in the back of the bus right now. Was on you that time, sure would. Hello, bus master, with your bad song on 209. So you got that Yakima smoking around Bermuda this morning. They come on. You said tell those boys don't get in front of those drug guns this morning, no doubt about it. They might just get rolled over, man. Boy, you got those drug guns smoking, man. I got this little water gate rolling so you can hear yourself, man. Hey, Bush Browns, I got this little clip rolling so you can hear what you sound like in Marina this morning, man. Hello, Bush Browns, why you got those drug guns smoking around Marina 209? Come on. They trying to ride your back, no doubt about it, man. Hey, Bush Browser, you on top, no doubt about it, man. But they trying to ride your back, man. They right behind you on that cab big in. I couldn't make out who it was, I couldn't make out nothing, man. But I sure enough heard your radio. Hello, Bushmaster in Beantown, my good friend in Boston, Bank.

10 rounds of that dog, Kevin and Bush, man. When you got down, I got right back off, man. You said tell those boys stay in the back of the bus, man. And that's where they'll be right now, man. Hey, Bush, man, I guess they ain't got no choice but to sit in the back seat and let boss know that about it, because the way you sound on my radio, they ain't got no choice but to sit on the back of the bus. Hey, Bushmaster, of all that audio, working that Yakima and those Jogons 209, come on. Yeah, right, that Bushmaster, well, they got the ass whooped right now, man. Hey, boys, Ross, the way you turned up my radio, they got my ass whooped. I guarantee most of you. Hello, boys, Ross, why you turned up that ass on 209? Come on. Turn the green light on, man. Hey, boys, Ross, put that green light on, man, and let your people go, man. Hey, Bushmaster, put that green light on and let your people go. Hey, Bushmaster, stand down so they can stand up. 209, back up, back up.

0: Good gracious, stand down so they can stand up, man. Hey, Bushmaster, stand down so they can stand up. Bushmaster 209, bye-bye-bye.
1: We're stone crazy just because you live in that little town called Stone Crazyville don't mean you're crazy. Hey, stone crazy just because you live in that little town don't mean you're crazy. Stone crazy, Mr. Jumping up and down.
0: Right now, so that boys can step out the car this morning, because you got that green light on right now. Hey, Bushmaster, take care, man. I'm going to step wide to the side and see if I can get somebody else in my radio room. Take care, my good friend. You spill the rubber. Really, happy July the 4th, hey, Bushmaster 209. Bye-bye-bye.
1: That is you right on crazy. 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
0: Yeah, folks, yeah, you got to watch out for me, man. Bushmaster, if you want some, come get some. 209. Come on.

0: phone to over there, Bush Barker. 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Nice try, but wrong guy, man. Hey, Bush Barker, tell my good friend, Double Trouble, nice try, but wrong guy, man. This morning, too. I appreciate you running that fire and kept it alive, no doubt about it, man. The way I said it is the way you told it. Hey, Bush Miles, I take care of 2-0, man. I'm getting out of Bean Town. You got to have it,
1: man. Got it? I'm here on the Super Slab. Good morning. I'm getting on down.
0: Bye-bye, Bush Miles, 209. I'm coming out.
1: Double trouble, Mobile, Super Slab, Super Slab, Super Slab, move!

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You come out here half stepping, get the pit to get, get keyed on. 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

0: 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Hey, dog, on.
1: DT, good morning, man. 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

0: Coffee Brother, 209 Coffee Brother, man. 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I ain't trying to put my boxing gloves this morning. I just got this little drive out here. I ain't got no boxing gloves on. I saw your tax form through my phone. 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I know 211, my real good friend. Come on.
1: Okay, Marty, fine. 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I'm not gonna be a bully, man. Hey, 049, he be on that little driver, he ain't trying to put his boxing gloves on. I'm not gonna beat him up. I'm not gonna pick on him, man. I'm not gonna pick on him. Take care now. Get out of here, 049. I'm not gonna pick on him. I'm gone.
0: Yourself, man. They can't make it too big and sit back in the cop, man. They can't make it sit back in the bushes. Watch out, too big there, 211. I'm getting down.
1: Yeah, Tim Roger, man. You don't get no accolades for being a bully, man. Just because you can whoop somebody don't mean you got to pick on them, man. Because what goes up must come down. The bigger they are, the harder they fall. Take care of 049. I'm getting out of here. That's all.
0: Oh, no, too big. Keep out and say, you stupid as mud, man.
1: Okay, I'ma get out the way, I'ma listen to your talk show. I'ma jump out the way, 049. Thank you, bye-bye.
0: Come on. You were by yourself now. You said you ain't got to put no more out there. You just moved that beam just a little bit. No doubt about it. That'll make a difference, too. Hey, 211, you better help me. That time when you moved that beam, 209, come on.
2: Yeah, tell that cat bigger man to sit down somewhere.
1: Hey, I'm not going to pick on him, though, for real, man. I'm serious, man. I'm not going to pick on him. 049, this is my last key. I'm not going to pick on him, man. I am not gonna pick on him, 049. I gotta step down.
0: The green light, I had a run up in there just now with you, man, but good gracious alive, man, was a whole bunch of hash of trash, man. But you said you would give that boy the green light, 8211, come on.
1: Take care now. 0049.
0: This is up and down, sir. Got you, man. Hey, 2B, lay down, 2B.
1: Jay, Mark, you hear me on the
0: phone. Hey, 2B, you might have to put some more out there, man. You might have to go to stage 4 that can't be in, man. That can't be 211. The bad man is more than 209. Come on.
1: Yeah, I didn't want to try to fight you, but not like I was trying to be nice, man. But since you want to get cocky, man, I'm going to give you what he wants. It's 049, since you want to get cocky at it, man. I mean, I'm trying to be nice. If you want to get cocky at it, I can give you what he wants. Now take care of that is 049. I step down.
0: On that 211, you said that's because you didn't key, no doubt about it. Good gracious lie. Hey, 211, you said 209, I didn't key, that's why I had him, no doubt about it. Hey, 211, 209, come on.
1: Look at my girl, I ain't gonna key no more, man. Before he wanna get cocky, I can hear everything he's saying. I can hear everything. I was trying to be nice, man. I really was. You can't be nice to these guys, man. 049, you can't be nice to some of these guys, man. But I can give him what he wants, though. Take care of that is 049. I was trying to be nice, but if you wanna get cocky, I can give him what he wants.
0: We'll talk about just a little bit, man. Hey, 2B, that can't be gonna talk about just a little bit. I hear you in there from time to time. Hey, 211, 2B, 209, but you're gonna get that.
3: Michigan, goddamn.

0: line, 049.
1: Hey, 049, he ain't seen my bad side yet, man. I'm just being, hey, man, I'm being good. Hey, he ain't seen me get pissed off, man. Hey, 049, he have not seen Mr. Jumping Up and Down get pissed off in Columbus. He has never experienced my bad side, but if that's what he want, that's what he gonna get. Land on you later, he ain't seen me pissed off yet.
0: Hey, Roger 14. Yeah, good morning around Grand Rapids. Now, my neighbor's over there about 45 miles east of me. Good morning around Grand Rapids.
1: Yeah, too, right, right. Okay, then, Mighty Fine, man. When I come again, if you really want it, I can give it to him, man. He ain't seen me get pissed off, man. He has not seen me get pissed off, man, because he ain't mad. Hey, 049, he ain't got no bad side, because he ain't mad, 049. JP got down. Talk 049, thank you, I'm stepping down.
0: Bumba. He could have asked me himself. I'm in Muskegon, Michigan, there, Timber.

0: Hey, State Trooper, where you been, cut figure? Hey, State Trooper, 819 in Grand Rapids, Michigan, say happy 4th of July and God bless you.
1: Hey, 049, he just proved how high he can jump. All right.
0: Monday morning. Hey, Nasty on the coast, if you got a copy, 819, say good morning.

0: Well, you working that fishing pole in that fishbowl. Hey, Nasty, you working that fishing pole in that fishbowl. Take care of my brother, sounding good. Hey, Nasty, on the coast, 819, downtown, Grand Rapids, got down.
1: Quiet on my end, 2049. That wasn't jumping up and down, that was JP. That was JP. That guy means audio don't sound as good. His audio don't sound as good. 049, JP got down.
0: I'm sitting back paying attention to see if I can hear whoever that was calling me.

0: that in that mobile with that, who that in that mobile showing out in the big apple? Get more on that mobile than apple tree, JP.
1: Good morning, Keystone Balls. What you mean, have I heard you? Hey, Keystone Balls, good morning to you, my brother. Keystone Balls, happy 4th coming up. 819 is right back.
0: Boy, you dirty, more dirty. Why you on the move? You on the move? You on the move? Hey, dirty.
2: Hey, you told me he in the business as soon as I thought he was, because he running. I got him on the run, man. I just want to see how long he's going to be a damn fool out here messing with me, man. Because I'll beat his brains out, man. But I guess he's the biggest fool as I thought he was as he running. Because I got him on the run. I ain't going to bother you no more. Hey, 049, I got him on the run.
1: Listen, we gonna do the brother thing like we always do. Hey, Keystone Boss, your brother and Grand Rapids are paying attention. Salute.
0: Bye, 049, and thank you for refereeing. I step down.
1: 819, your brother in Grand Rapids.

0: morning, 44 Philly. Good morning, 44 Philly. Happy 4th coming up to you, too. Hey, 44 Philly, 819 said I heard your radio.
1: Okay, he's
0: serious, baby. He's coming out of the truck to get him up quick. I hear 541. 1044, take care. Good morning, 541. I think you said 541. 541, 819 said, why you pulling back? You all up in my radio. 541, 819, downtown Grand Rapids, Michigan, right there. All right, well, I'm going to sit back and drink my cup of mud. Good morning, Eastside, 819, got down. Y'all keyed up together. You and 531 keyed up together. It was kind of like a bumblebee in my radio. 819, he's cold, Great Lakes, so somebody got to clean it up. The smallest station, you clean my radio up. 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

0: I'm talking on a 1977 SBE Trinidad. 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

0: doing it big DC, it ain't there, nothing, it don't make no difference. 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Number two, 819, goddamn.
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0: 229, King Foxy Greenwood. 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
1: Hey, Corbin, brother, can I get up in that conversation? 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

0: Nutcracker, top of the morning time to you, Captain. Hey, Nutcracker 209, July 4th, babe, come out. Yeah, 14097, good morning time. Hey, Fred, I'm on Fred, I heard you, Captain Bigger. Boy, you come across New Orleans this morning in fine style. Hello, 97, hello, Fred, I'm on Fred, 209, good morning.
1: Okay, I just want to see, get your man, get out the way. Just a little 209, you have a
2: 2. You want to have a 43 when I stay too long?
0: Yeah, 14097. I got me a friend, more friend out there too, if you know that about it, man. Hey, 97, good morning, happy July 4th, weekend to you, dear, come up. Hey, friend, more friend, that got me a 97 at my radio, man. Hello, Fred, more Fred, it's been a long time, little Fred, good to hear you by the band this morning, 209, trying to get up around Connecticut, come up.
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0: I told Brian Ellen yesterday to Black Man, me and Black Man was talking for a minute, and we had little conditions up around Connecticut, man, and sure enough.

0: Bravo, Wind Java.
1: Yeah, Hotel, you sure bumming it down to five star, man. Yeah, I got Mother Nature coming out of the Northeast Corridor, man, and I'm riding Great Lakes this morning, man. Pretty gracious, I got Captain and Mother Nature be new good to me this morning, man. I know Sam, man. Happy July 4th. Can't use the fire festival with the rules around. Sam, man, my good friend.

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0: I was thinking the same thing, man. 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
1: Yeah, man, be one of five's old.

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0: Yeah, folks, yeah. 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Hey, Shaggy, more Shake 209, your longtime friend. Come on.
1: Good morning, 209. Showing up.
0: I sure wore that friendly fire. 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
1: Right back, Keystone Boss. 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Hey, Keystone Boss, watch me go.
0: Now, to your fine family, Mr. Worldwide Shakedown, 209 and Marina. I'm sitting back in the cart. Bye-bye-bye.
1: Good day. Good day.
0: Shake, I'm gonna lock that tire, sure deal, man. Alright, Shake, take care. I'm gonna sit back and read the mail for a bit. Shake down, 209. I'm getting back. Bye. Worldwide Shake down, 209. I'm clear to go. Good day. Sam Lee. Shake, 209. Good day.
1: Good morning, Trailblazers. Shall we go in Indiana?
2: 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Try channel 11.
1: Good day.
0: Yeah, folks, somebody gets 100 degrees on the channel. You know the first thing they get me in there. You're not supposed to be allowed to go to one of your rides when it's 100 degree weather. Good on, good gracious. Hey, Sam, man, you got a big old heat wave going on around the Great Lakes this morning. Hey, man, I'm sitting back in the cut. You got all the money next to you, man.
3: your green light, no doubt about it, man. But you said you got numbers coming in your radio there, come on. Hey, wait a minute. He was stand by because he said he ain't got nothing going on with his radio, man. He got the green light on up around the Great Lakes this morning. Hey, regular radio 209. I'm getting down.

0: tough over there, say, man, you said Raven, we were supposed to be on that truck, and tell him get off that Capica radio this morning. You said that Capica supposed to be on that fire truck this morning, and get off the radio. Good gracious, hey, Raven, we need to watch yourself. Shake, I gotta talk to my radio, man. Hey, Shake, when you get down, I'm gonna get down with you. Hey, Shake, 209, come on. Turn around with that, Shake. You rubbing those boys up this morning, man. Hey, Shake, you rubbing those boys up around the Great Lakes this morning. You sure are. Hey, Shake down in the morning. Shake, 209, come on. Shake, he said, you know, these little boys learn to do the walk away when they can't make it in. Hey, Shake, get out and do the walk away and put that green light on. Hey, Shake, 209, I'm getting out of the big city. Bye. Bye, bye, bye, bye. Hey, Shake down. They left him with a microphone, 209. Shake down, bye. She all over the place this morning. Hey, Reagan, we are, Mother Nature's all over the place this morning, 209. I'm back wide. Yeah, folks, dear. If not the only one retired. Hey, y'all, Reagan, we are, I see you.
1: Thing, mate.
2: They should be talking, I told you so.
1: Oh, did you wait big fellas here. This one of them big fellas, man. We've been in this realm for a little while. We know one another.
2: Hey, Trailblazer.
1: Hey, what bothered Trailblazer? What bothered nobody, man? But I don't know what's gonna happen when I get up off this thing.
2: But I'm right down in the command center.
1: Oh, baby, make a run of these waters, said I saw you.

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I'm gonna say your Connecticut. President of these Buckeyes with the way he got down.

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You internationally know to rock that microphone here in the Buckeyes, man. Because when you get on that thing, I don't say it just like this. I don't think they can move you. You got this cat big and black face radio locked all the way over in the strawberry patch. Hey, Mr. B.I.G., please let your people go. I'll see you.

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Y'all president say, I have to set off the sign, I'm gone.

0: 049. 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But you
1: keep it. 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
0: it was a friendly fire. A friendly fire that you waved a good morning to him. I kept your five alive, A049. Your president rode your buffalo to trailblazer. 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

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You know, as the president, I got to be able to protect these borders. Hey, 049. I got an arsenal. When I say I got an arsenal, I got an arsenal down here, man. But you can't put no weight out there if it ain't right. I got to get that match right. So, good Lord, I reckon when you step out there, you got to step out there right. Hey, but it's a lot of people. Sometimes in the time of peace, I have to prepare for war. And that's what I'm doing. I'm trying to get this count bigger together. So, in case, just in case, I have to run the missile to protect and save casualties, I'll be able to do it.

0: Charlie is 049 where them wires is working, man.
1: 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I don't speak Vietnamese nor Japanese, so I can't understand. 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

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Mr. B.I.G. say a friendly five. 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

0: what number? 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I never played the numbers, man. I just was never a number player. The good Lord, I reckon that might be the cue for me to go whatever I can throw on it. I don't know how I'm going to play it or how it needs to be played, but I'm going to sure go try to put a dollar on it.
1: Hello, Ryan.
2: My friend, keep up talking about it's hard to tell. Come on, 819.
0: your guy, Keith. You know, two ways of that. Hey, thanks.
1: Houston, America.

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0: that thing out of there, there, Bray. Okay. I seen it on my meter, man. I see the meter standing tall, but that doggone go for a little bit of weight on the plate. But I try to put a little bit more hard in there.
1: Hello, Rude Boy, Rude Boy. Good morning, all right, back, man. I sure appreciate it. I was beginning to think this thing just wasn't doing no broadcast, and I've been having problems getting this antenna calibrated, if you know what I mean. These old 5'8" girls, they seem to be going wherever they want to. I'm about to raise the door. Good morning.
0: Top of the morning to you, big brother. God's grace around your place, motivate easy and all that good kind of stuff. You know the drill? Drive to arrive alive and don't put too much pedal to the metal, no doubt. Big man mobile. Audio pipe got down right there.
1: Sure you're right. Well, you know, I got him in a uniform. See, boy, man, got no pennies on. And they should be missing around, but I know what I mean.
0: Who's that wanna put a little lead on your back, man? Who's that wanna dip and dab in your Kool-Aid? I didn't hear who it was. Tell me who is us that wanna put a little bit of lead on the plate there, bang, bang.
1: So I got a couple of them bent over, right?
0: Terror, you see, with 639. Now, I can't even hear that, big brother, man. You got them all down. You got my mind made up. You got your mind made up, big brother. Hey, Pat, this is the longest time I heard you in quite some time. You in plane this morning. You come out the doggone fight. Hey, 831, you loud in my radio. It might be Mother Nature. You got a whole heap out there, there, bang, bang.
2: There's no way we know what we'll be doing, no doubt about it. Did he do it? He's a rider, however, but they

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0: still making noise on the radio, man. Hey, still got fear and knowledge of it, so you still making a lot of noise on the radio. Still got fear and knowledge of it, Bermuda Islands, Jessica Dano.
1: Likewise, baby Rod, appreciate it. Appreciate it, appreciate that vibe, old Ruth boy.
2: Easy Rider. Easy Rider, tell a water pipe JoJo say good morning. Easy Rider, tell a water pipe JoJo say good morning.
3: Done. And get the job done. Hey, 19, I love that beat, but
1: Boots on the ground, boots on the ground, Big Hammer's gone. If the good Lord demands coming and the creek don't rise, you can make it, I see it.
3: Me? Cause I told you who it was. It was my nemesis, the governor. But that cat man got away, he just can't make his turn. Hey, 19.
1: I'm gonna let you sleep right next to the radio so you can put your big toe on the microphone there, folks.
4: Hello. Audio.
1: Real good copy. Take care, homie. Have a good day. Talk at you later. I gotta do some running around for old young blood. We gotta get this
4: break on. I'm up around the northeast crowd on Route 40, Central Mississippi.
3: A bullet on the
1: boost on the ground, kicking up a whole lot of dust. 8411, we gonna be kicking up a whole lot of dust, I see.
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1: I got the biggest belly. I ain't but 4 feet 2 inches tall, and I weigh 500 pounds. That's why I need lunch money, I see you. That's fine, she can remember, so it's all good. I see you.
6: Hey, no, hey, Country Boy, they don't see you walking across the stage. The curtains are still down. Hey, Country Boy, come on, Spencer. You better get the curtains up.
1: Yeah, I appreciate it, man. I really appreciate it. Hey, whatever she wants, I try to get it right now. 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We don't know. So when she says she wants something, I get it right now. Mr. 411, boots on the ground.

0: want to get on this zero turn. 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Boots on the ground. Big hammer's gone.
1: Bye.
0: Who's that Keystone. 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Who is that in Mobile? 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
1: New Jersey, I didn't catch your number. Man, them big boys come out there. I ain't got all them damn 50,000 watts like they got. I only got these damn small watts, big-ass antenna. Hello, big brother. How are you? Hey, 639 New Jersey, you got laid down in
0: Georgia, bang, bang, bang.
1: See, coming up, you got that duck plug, I'm all down, you Hollywood, work the gate, come on.
0: Still out there, stick up, they stick up, wind jammer still out there, and I ain't scared. I'm gonna put them
1: Assistant Sergeant at 39. Hi, Assistant Sergeant.
2: Hey, Brown Hornet, 639 said hello.
1: Hey, Brown Hornet, 639 said hello. He's off the mall. Bye, Brown Hornet, you got the mall down, but everybody's up in my phone. I know. Big man,
2: you gotta get up before you can get down.

0: I sure seen it. Before I take it back, I'll add more to it. Take care. I'll get back with you.
1: 23 Connecticut on Hollywood up here in Illinois. Working the live gate. Come on.
0: Hey, Will, I will tell 901 and Titus that you said happy holidays. Will, I'll go.
1: Hey, 970.
0: It's all right. They play me back. It's all good in the neighborhood. Hey, stick up. I'm going to take Sean Paul for the call because I'm working on this gumbo, man. I got me a gumbo. I'll get back with you. I'll holler.
1: Hollywood up here in Illinois with that morning wave.
0: Hey. 410. Tell my captain partner over there, the king, too big, that I said good morning while he walking the dog. The green light is on. I'm going.
2: 639, I believe Mother Nature condition is trying to move around, but I'm going to try to put it right back to you.
0: Oh, now the playback don't lie. The playback is going. I'm gone now. 10-6. I'll holler.
2: This
0: dog
2: will. Wet way is the one on. We're loving that dog will. Wet way is a coin car.
3: That's
2: how
3: they come on.
0: Talking to
1: capital of Hollywood. Ain't number one in Hollywood. With the way he's back out.
3: Worldwide, number one. Ain't number one around the nation.
0: Hey, Val Hart, he's gonna be working that pooper scooper. I got that duck plucker working that damn pooper scooper. Take care, Val Hart. On Wednesday, he's working a pooper scooper. I'll get back with you. I'll...
4: 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Hey, 639, you still at...
5: He's still calling you like it is, like it's like the pin on. Take care of 639 with that stick shit on that ass. I'll see you.
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7: Like a rock.
5: Hey, Chico, that guy was over there in New Jersey, but I was trying to get that damn ears when he put the special.
4: gone.
7: I'm gonna send him about 13 sheep. Hey, Alvin, for his yard, I'm gonna send 13 sheep, because it's gonna take 13 sheep to cut it. I'm gone.
4: There's a damn handle I ain't heard for long. Hey, Lucky Seven, long time no hear. Hope everything's well as well. Hey, Lucky Seven, you Hollywood.
5: Well, that nigga on the hill sound good over there. I'm here to check your damn gun car, too. But I still want that damn truck to be part of the damn 3-for-1 sale of Blue Line Special on a Monday morning. Hey, look here. Hey.
4: Stay afloat for sure, big brother, but you still sound all kinds of good. Hey, Lucky Seven, I'm glad I come down and put a spoke down to you, because it's been a damn long time.
8: But I told you, I'm the only one to call 819 a month.
4: Hey, big brother, you got that duck blood?
5: Come on down, hey, Lucky Seven. Way to work that thing. That's the way you work that thing.
8: I'ma ease all out of here and let you call him a mud duck and get the hammer put on your butt at the same time. I'm standing by.
7: You have a blessed day, too. Give Sister a hug for me. I'm fine.
4: Hey, right back to big brother. Well, I sure appreciate it. If I sound like it, then I
5: know I got to get over to Carolina and do some damn shearing. I got to cut that dog on Eagle way back down and make him a pigeon. I got some business to do. Sure, man. Black on the quiet side.
4: My long time friend, Hollywood.
5: Man, I just gotta cut that damn eagle wing, cause he done got all carried away. Hey, Harlan, I'll get back with you.
9: Listen, I said Superman was showing out. Put that in there. Put that was in there. Hey, Brown, Harlan, Eagle, Southside, and Carolina.
4: Bye.
5: Okay, Harlan, I'll get back with you. Man, there's a modified phone booth over here in Tombstone.
4: Hollywood with the wave, and I'm gone.
10: So it's game going on out here. Oh, baby, make her want to know who's in. I'll be pushing and shoving.
7: What up, Rap? What's going on there, baby?
5: Yeah, but you got
10: it. You got it.
5: Get a whole bushel of duck-cracking ducks. Hey, look here. We already got ducks by the bushel right about now.
7: 410, 410 wagon wheel keyed up and explained it to me too. Oh no, I wasn't talking to him. I was talking to wagon wheel, and then you came in. I started talking to him. So are you. I could see you be one of my big brothers, even though you lippy. You know, I got you.
9: Hey, you there, tell Ryan right now, he'll get back with you. This is on the Blue Line Special, Superman Blackout. Ducks by the dozen,
7: things we cannot.
9: Eagle over there, hot about Eagle on the south side. I got his wing clip.

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0: out, bang, bang, bang. 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Superman and Tombstone getting black on the quiet side.
1: Juice Man, Uncle Sonny, Georgia, goddamn.
0: I waved a 25. He's coming up 4300 waving, breaker.
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0: That cat big got some hell of a condition this morning. I ain't lying. 86-0, he got some condition this morning. Break.
1: Thank you.

0: get off that 2026 Bluegill 711, do you hear me?
1: Yeah, right here, great big old man, looking good. You sounding real good around Buck 10, that's for sure. 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I wave, I step, and I'm gone now.
0: All right, Bill, you a good man.

0: Let's let it go. 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
1: 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Hey, 2PM, good morning to you.
2: Hey, stick up, can I roll up in there too? Yes, you can. I get a red dot on you once again. Hey, stick up, Superman, little time to work my red dot. I'll get back with you.
1: Crazy, crazy, number three. What your high class had? You gonna call my name? You gonna tell me about you warming up? You really think we can? Call our damn names, stop fucking you. Good morning, too.
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1: Still, I got you live on the ground, Horny Talk Show, and I got my man Audio Jarvis back there trying to get it back to you as well.
2: Has been a long time.
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0: But them the plugging us start throwing it down in the world of shine. That dog on young seabird, he calls somebody over in the cackalacker. But never let never move. That suburban is down to real good for you. Come on, doing what you're doing. You got it in cash mode and you got it going in the right direction. So keep on doing what you're doing out there around the nation capital. Peter Pan and your suburban. Oh, they go drive or die in the heart of these hot backwoods. Get back down.
1: Worldwide round.
2: Yeah. Jesus, bro.
3: All right, Jesus, man. Okay. Okay. Hey, Jesus, I'll get back with you. I'll holler.
4: Check in number 3. Your chest is good. 231 Chicago, back.
5: 6 Blue Gear. 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
2: wait late, so Black Goose in the Magnolia. Hello, young man, around the corner.
6: Get on out of my ears,
2: Magnolia, break it down.
6: How's what? Hey, how's what? 231 said Happy New Day, how's what? 231, back out. Get back on the house watch. 231, back out.
2: Young man?
7: Okay, young man.
2: Charlie, you're coming real soon. Young man, Black Roost and Magnolia, moving on.
7: Man, this is over. Holler at him. All right, then. Hey, young man, you got a copy. Super.
8: Snatcher in the Big Apple Tree. I'm sorry. I called you Body Snatcher. I called you Mike Snatcher. Mike Snatcher in the Big Apple Tree. Jack Daniels back out.
6: TK, how's what? 231 back out.
7: Yeah, 410. Well, he didn't live too far from me.
9: I thought it bugged you all around the Keystone, Dr. Keydown in the Bluegrass. Bugged you all around the Keystone.
7: Yeah, Jack Daniels is coming for him. It was a chemical back in the day.
9: The key down in the Bluegrass rocket on the mail.
8: That rascal don't understand. It ain't Superman. We're not Superman, are we?
7: You work for Air Products and Chemicals?
8: Come on, Greg.
2: Who's that calling Jack Daniels? Who is that calling Jack Daniels, old Black Rooster with a nose problem in the Magnolia, break, break.
9: Bump the key down in the moving your way, break.
7: Yeah, well, I worked at the one. That's where I got a truck driving job when I first started driving a truck at the chemical company right over here in Conyers.
2: Crazy, I'm gonna go. Hey, folks, crazy, I'm going chicken. Man, it's hot outside. Crazy, Black Rooster, beggar.
7: Carl, you probably know me and know my friend over there working the plant, old Stan Bowen, there, 410.
8: Bowen and Tommy, the Keystone, Jack Daniels, and I'm trying to talk your way.
9: Oh, got the key down here, radio. Good morning, folks.
2: I'm trying to Keystone. Hey, crazy, when you gonna be at Joliet? Hey, crazy, when you gonna make it to Charlie at that break? I don't have no chicken, but I got some bitties. Ask him, do he want a bottle? Hello, one again, worldwide, crazy, Black Rooster, bye. Baby chicken, he one of my baby chickens that break.
10: Hey, Superman, 1212 in the waiting room.
2: Yeah, I'll be there in Joliet there, 410.
9: About the key down out of the Bluegrass.
2: And I sure want to be there to stick it out where you can shake it too. I sure want to be there where I can stick it out and you can shake it. Shake our hand with a friend and we'll do it again. Break.
11: Hey, I appreciate that.
9: Slim, I
11: I'm in the bluegrass.
2: Fat boy slam. 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

0: Hey Junior, I ain't doing nothing playing with Mother Nature. 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Buck Jones, Windjammer. 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
1: Watch, I'm gonna sit back in my rocking chair, listen in, cop the mail, maybe I learn something, bye, bye.
0: Right back, small truck. Hey, good morning to you too, Mr. Small Truck. 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
1: I heard what you said, you like this audio. Oh, you too, bye, bye.
0: Small truck. Same small box and a green
1: laundry.
0: So bye bye.
2: A hog blinker.
0: And I thank you, small. 4th of July wave up and coming. Brooklyn boy is on the mail.
1: We appreciate you. Hey, nephew, your uncle. Bye bye.
0: Forget about it.
3: On the sweet thing, and then go get yourself some breakfast. So how does that idea? I hope everything's okay. I hope everything's okay.
1: That cornbread, you got any fat back in them black eyed peas? That cornbread, do you have any fat back in them black eyed peas, that boy?
3: Things first. We'll get to that a little bit later on. I might be getting out of here before long and get into town, but then I'll come back here before long, so as I'll try to sing. Today, enjoy to its fullest. It's a beautiful Monday out here on the central coast of California.
4: Crazy old background is calling you.
3: We got the big box on, we got the little bitty driver on, but we don't have the driver. The 3000 is down.
4: Hey, crazy, I just want to wish you a happy 4th, man. I ain't really want nothing but to wish you a happy 4th. Take care, crazy. Oh, background where the 4th of July wave is gone.
0: Six, three, three, nine, eight.

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Radio. 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

0: have a good day out there. 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Bye. Bye.
1: Yeah, you sounded good out there. You're working on it. It's working, everybody.
0: I'm letting you know I got it all. Bye.
1: Yeah, I mean, bye. But you sounded real, real good in the hood like you should have, Tommy. You're smoking, man. You're smoking. Mr. Worldwide, yeah, man.
2: Hello, young man, Black Rooster Magnolia, beggar.

0: Look, if I play that back, I'm gonna put a big old target on your head.
1: Yeah, they round hearted. I'll. be on the loose. The juice is on the loose, okay?
2: July Way coming your way. 8031 05 Alive, Alabama's on mail.
3: Good way, then. Bait.
1: Hey, 5 Alive. Keep that 5 Alive out there.
2: Hello, right back, stick up. Hello.
4: Here we go with another stick up now.
1: Superman Brown.
4: up in the room. Hello, Brown Hornet. Old Skyhawk warming up.
5: I'm alive. that thing. Hey, Hornet, that's a tip for that thing, man. You said old Beetlejuice got that ball down, so we put it down too. Hello, Hornet, old background is reading the mail.
4: See, you're working a striker, and I'm working a close fan, but it's still a fan on his ear. Hey, take care, dog. It's down. We doing the same thing. I'll see you. Bye-bye-bye.
6: Juice, man, I just wanted to wave my hand. I wanted to see if I can get
4: can trade you one of these for one of those. Hey, Buck Jones, Skyhawk, goddamn.
5: Hey, Juice Man, old background is still reading the mail.
4: Yeah, you got a little high frequency noise up in there. I don't know what it is, but when you pause, it goes.
5: Coming up. Hey, Juice Man, the GOAT, the background, 4th of July wave is gone.
4: Stand right here, you almost got rid of it right about there. Hey, Buck Jones, whatever you did, it made a difference and it's not really in there anymore. Take care, Buck Jones. I'm gonna give you this radio check on the Super Bowl because it's Monday. Take care, Buck Jones, Skyhawk, goddamn.
5: Lieutenant, if they don't understand, they better ask somebody. Hey, GOAT, if they don't understand, they better ask somebody. Take care, GOAT, the Juice Man, the GOAT, Juice Man, the background is back out.
6: Man, he gotta be much of a good luck in Monday.
7: Downtown 4-7.

0: one time I keep trying to tell you I was in the waiting room, and you just came straight back. So who won't be playing when it comes to the background? When that captain got it going on, he got it going on. So I don't feel bad when I do get him, because a lot of times I try him and I can't. Hello, Juice Man, one more time again, old Skyhawk, goddamn.
1: Tell ya, 411. Well, tell me the fact they had a good time this year. They need to wait till next year, cause it's gonna be on and popping. It's gonna be on and popping. Oh!
0: Yeah, Tim Roger, you still here. You know Mother Nature, yeah. Well, honey, brother, Skyhawk, I don't know if you were saying something. I didn't get it all. Hey, my short-term memory ain't that good.
2: Let me get out of here and get back at it. like Mushroom said, you can't say it. He on the driver. Yeah, I'm trying to see what he was saying.
0: What Young Buck had to say to me wasn't important. Take care, Juice Man, while you back out. Hey, Juice Man, Scott Hall.
1: Young Buck, it's all good.
0: you in the Mobile 1012, and take care, young buck Skyhawk out. Hey, young buck, you did your 10 Roger right on and you gone. Take care, young buck Skyhawk back in the cut. I'm gonna go check the kitchen and see what I got going for breakfast, cause I ain't had none yet. Hey, young buck, I'm out.
1: Hey, come on back with that 28, I'm reading the mail, beggar, beggar. Alright, old man, he said ya. Max said ya. Dean down, Bay Woods got down.
3: Thank you.
1: Yo, 711, Topside D by the field, right on, I see you.
3: Funky Station, 4300, waving.
1: Hey, Mike, snatch them boys, they let me hear you on the common side, come here. Hey, Mike, snatch them boys, running the double over on the Garden State. They like letting me hear you, but I hear you trying to get back to them and come in. Good morning, Tom, to you. Tell the street one, we did say hello, how to do it. And the ball for your player, he was your back a couple months ago on the coming in. Worldwide, Mike Snatcher, yo, 711, top side, bag of fear, running on, Ozzy.
2: Who's that
1: round,
2: Carolina?
1: Hey, Funky Station, what's your... What the fuck is this? I didn't know he was trying to put them all on.

job. I say good morning, time to a full July wave when they come again. Worldwide, 711, Dagger Field got down. Stop. I got you that time right around right there. My old friend Roscoe out of the band, he wanted to go come around, going to Foggy Station. So I ain't gonna back down no fight. I ain't gonna run, cause I'm gonna keep this nigga digging bone down. Hey, Foggy Station, yo, Chevron. Yeah, rockin' on when I see ya. Hey, Foggy, Skyhawk got down.

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1: 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I see you. 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

0: Well, speak up, the way you put that modulator in my duck plug in here, I got to come straight back over there. Just
1: tell him this small truck don't funky up these pants and them funky pies. I'm talking to somebody in Philly, and he telling 711, oh, you keying on Skyhawk, you keying on Skyhawk. I was slow cruising the low side talking around Philly. Hello, small truck, small box, big antenna. Hello, small
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1: Small truck. All right, go ahead with your mean bad self. Catch you later, Biggie Smalls. All over again, old Skyhawk and a little more Skyhawk.
4: Follow me. I'm here to tell you, man. All right, man, I just come out.
2: all up in my radio. Ain't no doubt about it. But all right, then, brother, good talking to you, man. I got to cut. I'm going to cut my ass tomorrow. Damn, man, for the cab, make a fall, man. And that'll change my life.
0: Boots on the ground, bye bye bye.
4: And that cow dig up on that hill is plugging my ears on, oh, so. Got you good. Put it on your leg.
1: I appreciate you letting me know this mobile is doing a little bit of talking too, man.
0: Carolina, I'm eating straight back. 211, 211, 211, 211, 211, 211, 211, 211, 211, 211, 211, 211, 211, 211, 211, 211, 211, 211, 211, 211, 211, 211, 211, 211, 211, 211, 211, 211, 211, 211, 211, 211, 211, 211, 211, 211, 211, 211, 211, 211, 211, 211, 211, 211, 211, 211, 211, 211, 211, 211, 211, 211, 211, 211, 211, 211, 211, 211, 211, 211, 211, 211, 211, 211, 211, 211, 211, 211, 211, 211, 211, 211, 211, 211, 211, 211, 211, 211, 211, 211, 211, 211, 211, 211, 211, 211, 211, 211, 211, 211, 211, 211, 211, 211, 211, 211, 211, 211, 211, 211, 211, 211, 211, 211, 211, 211, 211, 211, 211, 211, 211, 211, 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

0: by fucking, you tear the roof off the motherfucker. Thank you, fucking station, always a pleasure. Until we do it again, you fucking Skyhawk, get a little more Skyhawk. I'm flying high, looking low in these Carolinas. I got down.
1: With me,
0: Stump. Got those tickets, Stump.
1: Head down.
0: Oh, being a South Carolina
2: ring
0: mail. Oh, you're a keen,
2: all right? Hey, 211, I'm gonna keep on Stump, not the rest of your company.
3: Good plugging day.
0: Bye, I'll talk to you while you're spreading the funk. I heard somebody else call me, man, but I couldn't pull it out. Don't fucking have my ear. But I'm gonna ease on back. Oh, Skyhawk, goddamn.
3: So they get key. They don't want to.
4: They on this captain, no doubt about it. Fuck me down there, Jamaica, my friend. I got it. Plenty of dudes around the yard before it gets too hot. Stop now, the 211. Goddamn.
2: Where is he?
0: 211, I don't wish. Yeah, I heard you say tell fucking that howdy, but I come pull it out. Somebody was coming out that northwest corner of my head.
2: I'm gonna put this camera down at 20, man. See everybody hit me on this end. That oh, super freaking, he cackin' like a side.
0: Hey, Roger Keystone, long time no here, my friend. Hey, Keystone, hope to see you. I don't know if I see you at the bus stop or whether I'm gonna see you down there at D Wins.
2: Down in Georgia. Well, we're back 211.
0: Hey, Keystone Balls, you said tell Funky you said hello. Take care, Keystone Ball, it's old Skyhawk Al.
5: Back on out.
2: Damn. Over to your fucking station, man. I'm looking in Texas, man. I'm looking west down at 20, cat nigga. I threw my beam up there, man. I come down here where these boys can see me. And man, you popped in my radio like you own real estate. I threw my beam up there, man. Over to your fucking station.
0: They coming up in here, man. My mother nature's moving. But take care, Keystone Boss. Always a pleasure. Look forward to seeing you real soon, Keystone Skyhawk Al.
2: 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God Papa just walked away.
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2: 410 fucking station. I hear that Cap Me Stick Up Kid say you ain't the only one in Funky Town. He say you ain't the only one in Funky Town, man. I'm telling you. Something I see ya.
6: Bye, 411. Nice juice, so take it easy. I can't believe the hell is down this damn long on the pole. Hey, 411, you got mother nature in the
7: world.
2: Real good cop, you stick in the stone. I don't know what you did to fucking man.
0: Hey, stick up in the stone. Who you talking to, man? Skyhawk knows you, right?
2: Man, like that AA stick up kid.
0: Yeah, come on, background.
2: You need to put them cap, nigga. Hey, you need to put them sticks back in your pocket.
0: Yeah, I called them this morning. I sang them to Stevie Wonder. I called them up this morning. Roger.
2: Ago, man. couldn't move nothing, man, so I swung that cat nigga out west and y'all cat niggas ain't hit me, so I came back.
1: Take up on the station, I gotta get out of here. All right. Oh, come on. Somebody call their name. Give a country club. Hey, jump every night.
0: 7-7 in the Magnolia. Hey, jumping up and down, try 7-7 in the Magnolia. Hello, jumping up and down. Hey, jumping up and down, 7-7 in the Magnolia calling you.
2: Hello to you, man, Sweetwater. You talking to my good friend. Tell him I ain't trying to key on him. Tell him I say hello. I'm looking in the northeast corner. But I see your CEO. Hey, Reverend Dr. Sweetwater, your country girls are waving, break, break.
1: Take care, JP.

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1: 10 man, old double 9 in Alabama.
2: Some of this mail, I don't get the best of Mother Nature, but I do. Man in the gray lace back reading this mail.
0: Your pants up, Doug Crocker. I got my beam to St. Louis. I don't know why you all look at them people business like that. I'm going to tell the boys on you, Stonewall. I don't know what I did in that mobile.
2: Worldwide Funky, Funky Station, New Jersey. We're going to have a funky good time in Joliet.
0: Bye-bye-bye. Bye-bye-bye, JP, I'll see ya.
2: Yeah. downtown Cincinnati. Downtown Cincinnati. Hey, JP.
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2: it rains.
1: Come on, old Buggy Mabbers out here, too.
4: Hey, with the Independent Day wave, Buck Jones, I'm getting on down. I'm looking at you, Beggar Beggar.
2: Boy, whoever told you you could stay away from France was lying to you.
4: Jones, old booty in the woods, I'll tell you. Bye, bye, bye. Boogie better stay down in them woods, too.
2: Stuff. It's hard to come by nowadays. You better hang on to it and quit giving it away, 410.
4: Hey, Joe, look at that. You better lay JP along, baby. Hey, number two in the door. Who had to
2: move on? Move on, punk.
1: You push it over there.
2: Boy, this must be a vertical to you. Hey, Funky Station, this must be a vertical. And this gotta be a vertical day, Funky. I'm looking up the East Coast, and this has gotta be a vertical day, Funky Station. Good day.
1: I'm a...
4: Rick out here. Hey, yo, Boogie and Woody and Judy say, man, there's a Dutch Duggar train, Rick, out here.
2: Stonewall Jackson coming in my gun. I don't know how he's doing that. That's Stonewall Jackson coming through my backside.
5: Hello.
4: I hear you calling me, big brother. Hey, yo, Boogie and the Woods, I hear you calling my name, man, but it's rough and tough out here on that dust digging in. But nevertheless, good evening to you. Take care. God bless. Enjoy your day and take care. Just stay hydrated, old Boogie in the Woods with the...
2: Hi, Funk. Hi, Funk. Hey, Funk, you say you're 10-7. Yeah, go 10-7 by 100 times. Go 10-7 by 100 times. I try to look it up in the dictionary where I can send them a copy of what it means.
4: Hey, dude, man, right about now I'm talking to you. Hey, Juice Man, old Boogie in the Woods in Georgia, right back, Beggar Beggar.
5: Hey, Dr. Crooked Foot, I heard you, Captain Nigga. I'm going to try to say hello.
2: That's your friend, Funky.
5: He's in the breeze because I got a lot of ten-sicking to do. Hello, Dr. Crooked Foot, if you got a scratchy copy, Stonewall Jackson, he's hard to go.
4: Hey, I'll come right back again, Juice Man. Hey, Juice Man, who I was talking to, you were cutting him off on that Dutch Devon in. Hey, Juice Man, who I was talking to, I was trying to get him
2: back. Tell Small to go have a peanut butter and jelly.
4: Oh, because somebody was telling him something about me, and I want to know what was going on, too. Hey, Juice Man, old Boogie in the Woods, and I'm right back, Beggar Beggar.
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4: station,
1: y'all playing me all damn morning and all damn day.
4: Hey, number two, I heard you, man, with that doctor. time out, Jews. Hey, Jews on boogers, they right back at you, right back at you, right back at you. Boomerang, boomerang, boomerang. Y'all was looking, knocking the neck, y'all was neck and neck that time around.

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0: Small. 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
1: Contact,
0: Reverend. All right.
1: Watch
0: your back, Small.
1: Oh, Reverend, Dr. Tin Man, I am all they want to know. All good, with this great big old mouth. Oh, fucking mouth, show your mouth.
0: Story, you tell it like you want to.
1: That man, they've been doing this for 50 years, ain't got me down. I'm still out here after 50 some damn years. What do I tell you?
0: All right, where are you 1095?
1: Coming on behind, John Digger, as indeed. Yeah, I remember when that damn Super Bowl was started. As indeed, I was a
0: right-handed. Chewy bubblegum. You say you like that chewy bubblegum? Is it grape flavor?
1: The Super Bowl back in them days, they talk my ass, they go down the two. Well, let me talk on the bowl, they break.
0: You say the last time you see Funky, you gave him what he likes? You say Funky,
2: what color? 2819, what color he likes? Florida and Mississippi,

0: now. 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You know what I mean? You better give them a sucker.
1: I'm doing it in now. All out there on that double rugged in. Be out here. I'll be out here too. Hey, I ain't bragging, but if they come out here, I come out here.
0: You see?
1: And pay their light deal with all that big noise. Bye-bye.
0: All right, Funky Station. All right, Juice Man. Hey, Juice Man, Funky Station wants to know how many licks it takes until you get to the center.
1: Contact, contact. Go and get back to work. Hey, Reverend, got it all. Fit it all. Hey, homeboy. Appreciate it. I'm out of the way. I ain't doing it. I'm running my mouth, but I'm going to let you know. All right.
0: Hey, Funky, he said you would know all. He said you're the man to ask how many licks it takes to get to the center. He said you're the lollipop sucker.

0: Right, Juice Man. Happy Inter Thursday coming up to you and the family, Juice Man. Keep everybody safe from the smallest to the very tallest. Juice Man, Sandman over in these lakes, and I am rocking this mail. In the dark.
1: Good shape if we get a hold of the bag.
0: out no lollipops, youth man. Do not be handing out no lollipops.
1: Channel 19. 871, you come crying for us. 871, you turn around on that light. You know, it's not your ass business, and I try to run your mouth. But you had me cracking up to you and Funky Station at 410.
2: Hey, see, I do that all the time, Big Man. See, it's the same thing. I was brought up. You can't learn nothing. You got your mouth wide open. 410.
1: 410, well, yeah. I bought a book at key up there, 819, O'Shan got his condition. God done smiled on him this morning, no doubt about it. Keystone Bounce, small truck, 819, Sandman, all the rest I couldn't get to.
3: 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Make sure you end the 4 of July with all your fingers. I see it.
4: Yeah, this right on saying, man. I mean, well, yeah, that should be. Hey, I mean, yeah, just a tad bit better right there.
5: Sitting out there in the backyard. out of here. Come on.
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7: 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Man, man, it's the boy, brother.
8: Mother Nature, but if I wait on Mother Nature, I'm gonna be wrong. Hey, just man, see, I'm old.
1: like the 455. You ought to be off of work about another hour. 455 ought to be off of work about another hour. So Godfather don't go to yourself. Y'all won't hear no more today.
5: Shoot, count bigger.
1: I'll let you, but if you get some rest before 455, get off. long as you want to. 819, the preacher's coming.
5: Mr. Godfather, right back at you. Thank you.

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0: You give me a test dummy on that duck lugging in, I'll go. 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
1: Thank you. south of where Carmen Bagger used to be, that's for sure. 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I'm Rio Mel, Breaker, Breaker, pointy.
2: I got 50 years plus operation. I ain't got a lot.
1: 7. You talking to me? I know you talking to me, because I'm a fun duck. Hey, 007. Good afternoon. Why, you just waking up. 007 in the Carolinas, 819. Bring up.
2: A long time friend to the fool.
1: Well, it might not be going across them lakes, but it's coming to the fool.
3: Good morning, Mr. No Name Kentucky. I'm waving, babe.
1: Oh, judge on your car, babe, babe, babe. It was a catchy phrase, so it kind of stuck with me. Hey, but 007, I'm on this little two-piece of glass, man. Hey, 007, this is 6LQ6s. I told you, this 6LQ6s with a little 1-2 driver. Hey, 007 in the Carolina. Good afternoon, happy 4 coming up, 819, right back.
2: Yes, sir. I've been told. I hope you're doing well.

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0: 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I promise you. 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
1: That dynamite, I don't know where you're coming back to me or not, man. Well, just in case, Scott, they could go to either two, you know the drill, my boy.
2: I can't get up in the bucket out on that drill where it is. These guys will be all out here on a Monday on that end getting their name called. They should have did that Monday, but now they Monday. Hey, Dynamite, your homeboy, I'm down here.
1: I got a fine snappy, brother, Sonny Good, man. Hope you got everything straight, no doubt about that. Hello, Dynamite. I'm a bag of Dynamite. Read the mail on this hand, Dynamite. Mr. Godfather, back out. The big show, the big prime, lead, prime, middle, step, leave. I'm gone. Click.

0: Hey, Rico, I'm not gonna call you.
1: 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Look, let it go. Click.
0: in the car, the man with one bullet in Virginia. The man with one bullet in Virginia. You want double A with the wave, got down. Iceberg around Cincinnati, sounding good, looking good around Tampa Bay, Florida. Iceberg, look at you. Happy 4th of July, happy belated Father's Day, Lord knows.
1: Yeah, okay, I have to turn my beans over to 4-1-1, 4-1-8.

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0: on this baby driver. 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
1: Imagine working my Africa Dapper stick I'm stepping on.
0: Hey, Dynamite, I'm on this baby drop.
2: Yeah, I have a big bowl of gumbo, a bowl and a half, got a Mars cream soda. 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
0: Dynamite, don't tell everybody. They might want to run out here and do a little talking. Hey, homeboy, Dynamite, bye.
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2: ain't gonna do it.

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1: phone, I'm gonna take him a damn nap. I'm sure gonna take mine. But yeah,
0: he's a damn out.
1: But Oh yeah.
0: Look, man, I'll see you.
2: Hey, Dynamite, I want to hit that damn propeller so bad. Hey, Dynamite, it hurts me the damn devil.

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0: 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Old Stomp looking your way, Brick. 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Man, you got that mall down in Georgia. Lucky seven. Sounding all kinds of good, my man.
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0: God bless. Appreciate you hollering at me.
2: And keep doing what you're doing, man, because you broke it.
0: '97, so we do it again, old Stump. I mean, you know.
1: Y'all get up back on. 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
0: Stick out back. Hey, Big Daddy, you sounding all kinds of good in the bottom of Georgia. Hey, Big Daddy around Maryland, old Stump Knocker with the big old Georgia way.
1: Hey, Lucky 7, ain't much going on, Big Brother. We'll call you Lucky 7, I'm Lucky 13, Big Brother. So everything is love is going on right now. Hey, Lucky 7, man, good evening to you, man. They called me Lucky 13 on the side. You like smoke?
0: Nah, there you just keep working. Back there, Big Daddy, you got that mall down in Georgia, man. Enjoy your DX, and keep forthcoming up, old Stomp, and I'm pulling on back up on.
4: We're across the homeboy in the mobile radio mail.
1: Right, yeah, right back. I'm gonna ring around the back of the road, Cappy. I'm pulling around and Cappy.
0: The rubber ducky around Iowa, old Stomp, with the big old
4: tour. I'm trying to get money. I just got a source on the vehicle. I had a tour I put on this car, people. I'm changing the tires
0: on the car. And she's waiting. I'm going to roll a car in front of me. Nah, dear. Big ducky up there.
4: slow, Ray. 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
5: Hey, Daddy.
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Hey, stick up. 5-4 in Alabama, Marshall Drive. 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
2: Bye-bye. clear now. 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
3: I got that goddamn, my friend, I leave you hear me there, you hear me? 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

0: this little bitty watch until somebody says, I'm keying down on black smoke, huh?
1: Me and you didn't just tell them you out there running on the pre-driver. Running on the driver. You're running on the pre-driver. Georgia, and that's all I got to say about that. We'll see you.
0: Yeah. Mother Nature is not partisan.
2: Kill on Lucky 13, have a good day. Hey, shook up, kill my good friend Lucky 7, tell Lucky 13. Lucky 13, the bullies say, have a good day. 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
0: Hello.
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1: Big Ted Hollywood, OP.
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0: have nothing to do with us human beings down here. 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
1: So then, Bobby Lou, you tell them tooling boy, don't complain. You just tell them boy, don't complain. That's what you said, Bobby Lou, that's what you said. You got to stick down that red mobile. 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Bye-bye-bye. One alternator, 2013 Suburban, one antenna. 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
0: Hey, Bad Credit, who you calling? Bad Credit, bus stop reading the mail.
1: Hey, Brown Hornet, did I hear you out there? Hey, Brown Hornet, did I hear you somewhere out there, baby? Got it that time, Captain Black.
2: Captain Black, I got you, man.
1: Sounding all kinds of good in Georgia, my man. Keep up the good work.
0: You take care. I been told that you not want to get around here. And that's the real
2: something.
0: I'm on the mountaintop. I hope I can see you in South Carolina later in the week. South Carolina got down.
3: My needle.
0: coming down. Jet skis and doing all this other stuff, and shoot, I had to change radios because my radio broke down, so I thought I might come out here and see what's going on in the world. And I heard the man on the mountain break, break.
3: Hey, Bob.
0: Said, man, watch these guys come out here and start rolling fives. Boy of the eight, the man on the mountain, they're already trying. Break, break.
2: Back. 860 Mesa, California. I'm on the Cobra 29 right now.
0: Hey, number two, bus stop is gone.
4: Seven, five, the lightweight champ in Indiana knows it, fake.

0: there's you tell my check 1-2. 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
1: That's exactly what I'm gonna do. Hello, 860, Mr. California is right back.
0: All right, your lights out. Yeah, but it's sure not working for you. All right, then, appreciate the bump down in the shop. I'm going to get back over in the crank and continue to enjoy my birthday. Lights out in Philly. All of your drive in these woods. Bike, bike, bike.
2: July 23rd is my birthday, so he can give me a birthday.

0: before you're going to be able to do about it. But he's running his mouth too much. He ain't running nothing in California. I'm the icon on the west side. Yo, see.
1: And I appreciate you, man.
2: Lieutenant, don't go there. It's my work. I just gave him a birthday gift. Tell him he ought to accept the birthday gift. Tell him he can get mine July 23rd. Tell him he can get me mine July 23rd. But I'm going to go ahead and give him a birthday gift. Tell him his birthday gift.

0: goddamn second.
1: Hey, Lord, hey, sir, old bus stop reading the mail.
2: Yeah, man, what is it?

0: Well, I'm finna pull it on the side. Black side. I'ma pull it back over on it.
1: Tell him I don't play.
2: I'm gonna give him a birthday gift. I'm reading the mail.
1: Your radio. Hey, Mr. California, I guess 860 got your radio.
2: I'm gonna have to give him a birthday gift. Every year this doggone year. Every year, this part of the year,
1: I gotta give him a birthday gift.
2: So I'm writing it down now. Lights out. I'm writing it down now. Till June the 29th, make sure you give all your driver a birthday gift. So I'm gonna make sure I have it down that pin for. So just don't forget, doggone day, June the 29th, every year, all of your drivers get their doggone gift.
1: And Westside said they can play now. Westside, Mr. California, said they can play now. 86-0, Mr. California, just let the bill.

and tell him I said happy birthday. Tell him I said happy birthday. Tell him I said happy birthday. Tell him I said happy birthday to him. I'm gonna get out and lights out. Tell him I said happy birthday again. And lights out. Bus stop is gone.

0: that run here and right there, made it 15. Okay, I got 15 in June of 29. And don't forget the big birthday, July the 23rd. Don't forget the big birthday, July the 23rd. That the bus stop, doggone it, our birthday. Thank you. Hey, 86-0, you rolling into Carolina too. Boy, the brave. Hey, tell him, go out and have a good time. Tell him, go out and have a good time on himself. Tell him, go out and have a good time on himself. Tell him, go out and have a good time. Lights out. I'll be sitting at 7. I don't know, doggone it, audio driver gonna be that age or not, but I'll be sitting at 7. And the motor ain't doing pretty good. It's doing real good, lights out.
1: Sometimes I do. Hey, triple two.
2: All right, Ross. I'm not going to be able to see what's happening. Don't pretend Carolina's gone.
0: That's all you got to enjoy that birthday. Enjoy that birthday, only you got it. But you take care, like I said, just walk around and figure out which one you want to do. That's all you might have to do. God lights out, have yourself a great day and a great doggone birth to come. Lights out. All over the world is a bus stop. Lights out, bus stop gone.
1: Two straight west side, no conditions. Six straight west side, no conditions. Worldwide 6 straight, west side, no conditions on the mail.
2: 6 straight, no conditions.
0: L-63,
2: Mr. Godfather in the mail.
0: And that boy,
2: Godfather right back at you.

0: signing off. Old 2222 rolling on through.
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1: Bye, J.J. 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I'm back scouting on that J.J. 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J.J. 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
2: since we've talked, Boots Troll sure has, man. 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

0: man. Hey, Scott Hall, you sounded good coming off this west side, Scott Hall, 6th straight, getting down.
1: What's your right there, man?
0: Likewise, man, you're sounding grand on this side too, man. Hey, Scott Hall, I don't know if you're going up around Joliet, man, but you know, we campaigning all the way to Joliet, no doubt about it. Hey, Scott Hall, 63 in Cali, working these great.
1: Working on that fire sound.

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1: Hello, 1-1.
0: Hey, 7-7, you came in there with a big thing, man. About it. Hello, Mr. 7-7, sounding grand. I'm right back. Come on.
2: Good day, good day, good day. All you said is what I got. Click, click, click, click. Bye, bye. Johnny, who? Johnny Cartel in the Keystone. Good afternoon to you. Who is your big brother? Good evening, Mr. Godfather. Right back at you.
3: The side, so I just rolled it out your way to say, Happy Independence Day to you there, 63. Sounding good over here, man. When I looked at you, it got big. Hey.
2: Oh, yeah, take your right hand. I'ma back it down. I'm back up.
1: Hey, 7-7, and I appreciate the broken spoke, man.
0: Hey, 86 here. 5-4 is not qualified.
3: Talk to you, man. It's been a little while, sure has, and I got to talk to you on the radio. You always sound a grand coming out here. Mother Nature's jumping around, but boy.
2: Hey, man, I'm about to tell you.
1: You coming down and break your cap, big and bread, no doubt about it, man. Hey, 7-7, it's always a pleasure and a double measure. Hey, 7-7-63, say my lunch time is almost over, no doubt about it. You know what it is, hey, 7-7.
2: Yeah, both Jim and that man, thanks, Nathan.
0: Hey, Brown, what I heard you, man, 86-0 got my ear.
3: flyway to you.
2: Hey, I'll tell him you did that, Charlie.
1: sitting on them. We appreciate all you do. We appreciate all you do. A860. We appreciate all you do. Bye bye bye.
3: Bye, 63. Yeah, I'm gonna drop out of here too, man. Just listen a bit. I had fun, sure.
4: He said, "Ten rock right on." He said, "Ten rock right on." And then he said, "Quick, quick, quick, man on the lawn."
3: Hey, quick, quick, quick. Sure, my friend. I'm out of the way. Double seven.
4: Yeah, okay, I know, 766 is on CB probation.
5: Buck Jones. Hey, Buck Jones, good evening to you. Triple threat.
6: Jones, son.
4: 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He don't want none.

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0: 22 Steel, 222 checking in. Jones, I got you on speed dial. 1-800. You take care. God bless, my friend. Good to hear your voice in my radio. Philly, 222, ease and back.
1: Good job. Good job, nice nigga. Good job.
2: I'm gone now.
1: All right, yo, John said, what do I need, dog? Get down. Hey, John, Chef, always a pleasure to hear you out there. I'll tell him, I said, me too. Hey, Jimmy, it's my show.
2: Touché.
1: He's trying to pull up in my damn yard.
0: quote. I think it's spelled in French. I think it's spelled in French, but the way I'd spell it T-O-O-S-H-A-Y. Touché. I'll see ya.
2: Wait, I can't wait. I can't wait. 819 on this number two station. Go down.
0: You're a good speller. You're a real good speller. My hat's off. You take the front seat of my class. You're a real good speller. I'm back quiet.
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2: 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Take care, John Shaft. Take care, Keystone Boss. 222 pulling straight back.
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2: Boss? It's still smoking. 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Bye bye bye.
0: Back.
2: Hey, Keystone, I wish I was smoking. I need to check away from the radio so I can have a little smoky smoke. Keystone Boss, bye-bye-bye.
0: Say hello to Country Preacher. You made my day. Take care, Mr. Keystone. I appreciate it.
2: Well, you're a professional, then. You are a professional, 10-4.
3: I'm on that driver, classmate Moses.
2: Bye-bye.

0: nation's capital. Tell country preacher I said good evening up there in Michigan, and I'm going to get out of your ears. A number one, triple two, click, click.
1: Young T. Bird in these Great Lakes is rocking his mail.
2: Hello, young T. Bird in the Great Lakes, Sean Sheridan.
3: No, no, no, no. I bucked off up the door like this, man.
2: I bucked off, Moses.

0: Now we have a real productive week. Number one in Nature's Cavalry, the young man in the lace is going on.
1: I'm gonna get him out of here. No Roger, Buck Jones, Moses in the Buck House. Gone now.
2: How much?
1: How
2: much?
1: Okay, Buck Jones, I ain't gonna stay, man, cause you sound real good.
0: Hey, one, tell me.
3: Still sounding good, one. Nation's capital, you sure are still sounding good in Illinois. Take care, number one, 222 rolled on through.
0: I got a ways to go. In fact, I got 40 some years ago when they cut me aside. So that ought to just give you an idea of where I'm at in life, my brother. But I guarantee you, you got me. I'm going for your plane, for your motor, for the team, with you. Number one in Nation's capital, young.
3: Ask Moses if he's carrying the tablets. Ask Moses if he's still got the tablets. Buck Jones, bye.
1: My name in the Hall of Fame. I'm gone now.
4: Zero in the Deer Capital. No copy at 707-290.
0: Hey, one, I was dragging my feet, man. I don't really like to drag my feet like that, man.
3: That was a good muscle. I think that was a damn muscle. Hey, Buck Jones, click, click.
0: I am pulling for your friend. I'm staying with you, I'm here with you.
3: He long-winded, number one. Young T-Bird's long-winded.
0: Hey, hello, one. Nation Capital? The young man in these great legs.
5: Now, Buck Jones, radio, break it.
1: Long-winded don't make that boy win. Hey, Buck Jones, tell that boy long-winded don't make him win. Moses in the bunker, I got this thing on him, I'm gone.
0: Hey, one, tell
1: him
0: that
1: nine
0: ain't you got, you can't just count make it fool for you to count make it all at one time, man. Once in a while, you gotta give them small doses, man. It all equal up to be the same, man. Small doses in calculating quantities exactly the same thing. Well, I just gave you one grand big old dose right here. I sure did. Pray later, one. Nature's Capital continue to be blessed. The young man way up north on the Canadian border.
3: Hey, Buck Jones. Hey, Buck Jones. Ask Moses if he parted the Red Sea lately. Ask him if he parted the Red Sea lately. I'll see ya.
0: Hey, Keith, what's on your mind, Captain Nigga? How you been? What's happening with you, my brother? Been a little minute since we had the chance to bump and grind and say what's happening. One love, much love. You know where it's from.
3: I'll see ya. Hey, Buck Jones. B-U-C-K-J-O-N-E-S. That's all I can say. Click, click.
1: Buck Jones, I left 222 underwater, Moses, and a buck I go.
0: Yeah, on that. Well, Kevin, come in. I'm sure touching and praying and everything has been good. What you on that, Kevin, inside, man? It's been a little minute, man. And like I said, I ain't running no big numbers on the Chinese side, so I know the boys pushing and shoving. But it is what it is.
3: I'm gonna do it right here. I'm gonna do it. Hey, Moses. Hey, Buck Jones. Buck Jones, I'm gonna do a knockout right. 3, 4, 5, 6, 7, 8, 9, 10. That's a Moses knockout. I'll see ya.
0: You. They ain't keen on you, they're bothering you.
3: For 10 try to behave. I said I'm gonna bet on my to behave. John Shaft, New York, Mobile. Good, copy. I'll see ya.
2: Be blessed, young man. I get $150 a day, just like the Mexicans. I see you.

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1: You do all the raking and banging. I mean, you do the cutting and giving orders. Put on your later, Buck Jones, the young man on 22 acres is getting down.
0: He is long-winded, though. Bye, Buck Jones. Have a blessed night.
1: There's a prayer bar to you too, Buck Jones. Hey, Buck Jones, all of my women, I gotta let you know before you go home, boy. I know we've been Scott Megan going back and forth with the Scott Megan and Nick Rack chewing on that cup.
0: Oh,
1: there's a prayer bar to you.
0: County,
1: Triple 2. Been a stone, a young man in Michigan that's rocking on.
2: Thank you.
0: 2 in Illinois, way back.
2: Black Tornado, 819.
0: I'm sitting back, Black Tornado. Hello, Big Daddy. Big Daddy around Maryland. Good evening, good evening. Hey, Big Daddy, 222, right back to you.
1: Hey, Blackstone 80, Young King Larry said he might hear your radio, but you ain't gonna hear his radio. He probably got a room full of you, but you ain't gonna be able to hear nothing he got coming out.
0: Big Daddy. Hey, Big Daddy. Sorry, take care, God bless, have a great force. Oh, 222, rolling on through.
1: Captain, you ain't gotta try, you ain't denied, Captain, you ain't no dumb fucking spy, Captain, you looking right at me.
0: You still got Mother Nature in Illinois, click, click.
1: Oh, need that right back, let's go.
0: I'll release the hold. I will release the chokehold on NYC. John Shaft, real good job this evening.
1: Yeah, I don't black son, either might have signed real good, man. I'm gonna go inside and make me a cocktail, man. I just looked at the clock, man. It's 5 o'clock somewhere. It's all good. I wanna be there, Captain Nigga. So I'm gonna fix me a cocktail. I'm gonna Black Tornado, the young man is heading this side to the West Point.
0: Big Apple, 100, Big Apple. Hey, 100. Take care and have a blessed weekend. 222 west of Chi-Town. Bye, bye, bye. Hello, 717. 717, 222 in Illinois, checking in.
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4: Hey, right back. Hey, John Sheriff, man, you doing your dang old thing in that mobile, eh?
0: Bye, Black Tornado. Hey, Black Tornado, good to hear you in there, my friend. I hope all is well, and blessings your way. Hey, Black Tornado, to West of Chicago. 7, triple 2, bye-bye-bye.
1: Hey, number 2, I don't want you to judge me, man. I'm gonna put 3 shots in mine, man. 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
0: Keep up the great work, triple 2. 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

0: 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I'm going to this wet fall. 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
1: Triple two, just easing back.

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0: say you repeat it before you go. 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
1: No soul, baby.
2: I'm hoping it is a big man's driver between the beats.
1: on the big man's radar. 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He said, don't start no mess, but he did that with you.
2: Right.

0: All you gotta do is look at your radio. 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You look at your radio, you figure out what I'm doing on the Catholic end, and you'll see me still working for the show. I don't see 144. The young man, please make a big difference.
1: And number five, and Peter Maddox, your mother's got a fucking turkey. Mother Nature don't flip the script off. She got a full circle on it. Chicken E. And hello, number five,
0: I told you, Captain, nigga, you answer that for yourself. I'm on the driver, too. I back down on the driver, too, Captain, nigga. You way up in this, Captain, nigga, man. So, I was telling you so on that, Captain, nigga, then. I don't want 144 on the driver. All the dues, and I'm on the payroll. Put it in later, 144. I'm on payroll. I'm getting

0: Hey, Reggie, I'm talking to that guy in the Poconos, too, man. Hey, Reggie, I was already talking in the Poconos, man, but Lord knows you tell me to come up in here like you want some real estate. Hello, Reggie in the Poconos, the young man is right there.
1: Fuck you. And number four, can you do that one more time? And number five, one more time for the monster dying there right now.
0: Hey, Pimp on the Poconos, big blocks from brother, one love, much love. You know where it's from, up a fool. Nigga, I will let the queen know you asked your mama. And you was in the hood and you was doing real good. 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Straight up. Hey, Pimp in the mountains, the young man is back out.

0: and I'm still telling Reggie, he's in good hands, you ain't gotta come back. I wrapped it, popped it, and I did went on and stashed it. 3 later, Reggie Hellman, a Pocono Mounds, the young man in the Great Lakes described.
1: And your rubber ducky and I were getting on down.

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1: Two. Bye, bye, bye.
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0: everybody fighting on that 10, no doubt. 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Happy 4th on that 10, no doubt, man. 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But gotta know you're still alive and you still got some stuff to key up on that 10, no doubt. Take it easy, 195 Carolinas. 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Bye-bye.
1: I need to do like this. 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
1: Triple two, young T-Bird, big hammer, good job. I'm

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0: énergie. Et oui, j'ai lancé ta sang. Big Hammer say, boots on the ground.
1: Reggie, Big Hammer.
0: 10-7, bye-bye.
1: 10-5. Hey, Reggie Hammer, I'm gonna leave the babies play. Bye-bye-bye.
2: Hey, Jesse, tell him pick on somebody his own size, Jesse.

0: Shinky, Shinnicky.
1: TV Storm Station. And like I said, he let everybody run and know I ain't kidding no more. Hey, Tim, make sure you let that mother run and know that the young man is not kidding. Tim, I'm getting down.
2: Good news, Reggie.
0: You knew who I was. Wasn't nobody but 12 in the valley said if he didn't key, he should have keyed. That long-winded gun picker should have keyed 12, goddamn.
1: All I want. on the ground.
2: Lunch money is gone.
1: Hey, Reggie Hammond, 222, sir. Bye-bye-bye.
0: Hey, Jesse, you scared of blowing that breaker or something? You scared of blowing the breaker or something? You see, he run it up and then he run out of there. He run it up and run out of there. He scared he gonna blow that breaker.

0: got her back on him, Jesse. I've got her back on him, Jesse. I'm gone.
1: Hey, Jesse, turn the match.
0: I cut him off again, Jesse. Hey, Jesse, I'll go with him again right there. Hey, Jesse, 12, goddammit.
1: Hey, Jesse.
2: The fire lights out, I'm sent down. 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
0: Pop in there anytime I want, Jesse 12, goddamn.

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0: Siebert. 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I got it right back to you. Hey, Dangerous Siebert, happy 4th of July when it rolls around.
1: Hey, 413, double B with a good evening back in the bushes.
0: Doug Hunter checking in, 707 checking in. Bring him.
2: Big man, bye-bye.
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1: Seconds, so I'm going to go back. 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
2: Hey, thank you.
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0: Hello, Nighthawk in the Big Apple. My old hometown, Nighthawk 707. Bring him.
1: Hey, Roger, that. Roger, that, good afternoon to you. 707, Nighthawk, Big Apple.
0: Yeah, Roger, right on there, Nighthawk, man. Rough copy, but I do hear you in there. There's a Mother Nature thing between you and me. Nighthawk, Big Apple, 707, Puerto Rico.

to the Magnolia 459 near 707 Puerto Rico. Check, check, 459. Rough copy that time around, but it is what it is. 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

0: 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I heard a 302 in the Razorback deep in the mud. 302-707, bring him.
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0: 725-707, Puerto Rico.

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0: Roger, right on while you are cutting your grass there. Take it easy, take care. Number 5, you're 7 with the 5. One more time, bye-bye-bye.
1: 67 in the blue 5 beyond auto.
0: Right up on top of the pile, half a dozen, you're 7 with the 5, bring them.

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He ain't got no ice in the Kool-Aid. 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I play live. 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

0: 71. 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You everything up in good health there, brother?
1: Who got all that audio in my radio?
0: Yeah, Roger, right on, man. No problem, no strain, no pain, man. Take it easy, take care. Yeah, 707, one more time. We're thinking about you, man.
1: Super Seven. It's like that. That's what I used to talk on before, man. Remember I used to talk on the phone, man? But, I ain't got it up in the air, man. I just used to do my testing on the bench and all that stuff, man. But, I love my 6 minute, Blackjack. But, Blackjack, I love my 6 minute. It's okay.
0: Hello, 195. Hello, 195. Where, what's your 20, 195, man? You said it so quick, I missed it there. Bring up.
1: All right, Blackjack. I'm going to make a 2-5-4-4 man. I don't know how to do, man. Hey, Blackjack, I'm playing the live in the room. I know 2-5-50 want me to tell you how to do it. If I'm dead.
0: You sounded some kind of wonderful around the borders of Puerto Rico there. Bring up.
1: Biscuit, right?
2: Come on! call, Biscuit.
1: Hey, Biscuit. 147 is not your phone. Hey, take care, man, Biscuit. 147 is not your phone, Biscuit. Bye.
2: They can't key long.
1: They can't key long. They never can't key long. Couple keys, condition key, and they gone. Take care, my friend. 147 gone. Them boys can't key long. They been sitting down and waiting for 60 dB to key. And cut out some. Them dogs are gonna be sitting down for 60 dB to key. Three key and they pay seven. Come down. I ain't on the big station. Well, you know, when you're the double click, I ain't on the big station. Catch you later, 381. I'm gone.
2: I can't bring the house, Donnie, but you're signing real good.
1: You, I can't bring the house, Donnie, but you're signing real good. Put it on you later.
2: I already told you, they can't key long.
1: You want some 50 DB, and then they key two times, and then they test them. Fuck that. I'm going back to the football game, the soccer game, man. You know, they got the World Cup soccer on, and you know, they got a whole lot of highlights. Put it on you later, homeboy. 281, I'm gone. Dumbledore will sit down and wait for 30 D's, then he talk one time. Hey, he gonna talk.